Keeping you company throughout this Monday night. This is Sunshine 106.8, Dublin's easy place to relax. And don't worry, we've got more mellow moments on the way after two.

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4: Hi, I'm Megan Scully, and this is Crack August Kjol on Sunshine 106.8. In mí lúnasa, mí lamígad 8-2, bhí schools out o Alice Cooper in sa chéad spotas na ceortacha. In mí lamígad 8-2, chan Lionel Richie all night long ag ní Olympicha in Los Angeles, agus bhí Cuba Gooding Jr. ag dousa leis. Nocha Car, Horla and Fela Woodstock in New Auric, August Vida Cranberries, Aaron Thorcha, Aaron Darla, August Khanshi Zombie. In me Lunasa, Mila Nigid, Shaska Kuig, Huyan Auron, I Got You Babe, La Sunny and Cher, Snakiate Sputta, Snakiortha, August Don Cheon, Erfat Sri Shachtana.
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3: Hi, I'm Megan Scully, and this is Crack August Kjol on Sunshine 106.8. 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
4: The Four Courts. 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
5: Located along the quays, the Four Courts is home to the Dublin Circuit Court, the High Court and the Supreme Court. Work began on building the Four Courts in 1776, and the building we recognise today as the Four Courts was completed in 1796, although finishing touches to the arcades and the wings weren't completed until 1802. Unfortunately, it was severely damaged during both the 1916 Rising and the Civil War. On April 14, 1922, the Four Courts were occupied by Republican forces led by Rory O'Connor, who opposed the Anglo-Irish Treaty. After several months of a standoff, the new provisional government attacked the building to dislodge the rebels under the authority of the Commander-in-Chief of the Irish Army, who was Michael Collins. At that time, the Four Courts was home to the Public Records Office, and during the fighting, the office's storage room went up in smoke, meaning the loss of a huge amount of historical documents. Nowadays, it continues to be the centre for legal eagles and important court cases of the day. For Dublin Sunshine 106.8, I'm Brian Ormond.

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7: Sunshine, sunshine, 106.8.
8: It's 6 o'clock. Good morning. I'm Tara Duggan. A temporary 60-day ceasefire between the US and Iran has now expired. Iran says it will shift to a fully offensive military posture because efforts to negotiate a permanent end to the war with the United States have stalled. Washington, meanwhile, has ruled out extending the temporary ceasefire agreement. The latest tensions have pushed oil prices higher again, while diesel has now topped $100 a barrel for the first time in history. The Justice Minister says it's not possible for the government to insulate everyone from every geopolitical shock. Jim O'Callaghan's comments come as ministers are under increasing pressure to postpone the phasing out of excise cuts. From September 1st, the measures introduced after nationwide fuel protests in April are due to come to an end. Minister Jim O'Callaghan says it's a difficult situation because of the uncertainty around the Iran war.
9: None of us really knows how the war in Iran and the situation with respect to Strait of Hormuz is going to develop, and I suppose it just shows the unpredictability that not just the Irish government but every government faces. However, when you look back to see at the measures that the government introduced earlier this year in April, I think they do reveal that this is a government that listens carefully to the concerns of Irish people.
8: Investigations are continuing into Sunday's M9 wrong way crash in County Kildare, in which five teenagers were killed. Three women and a seven-year-old boy in the second car remain in hospital following the head-on collision near Moon. FISRU is also examining the Garda interaction with the vehicle before the crash. Fire crews have battled a major blaze at a tyre centre in Enniscorthy in County Wexford overnight. Residents in the Temple Shannon area were advised to keep their windows closed because of thick, acrid smoke. The fire at a business premises on the Shannon side of the river in Enniscorthy sent up plumes of smoke that could be seen from several miles away. There were no reports of injuries and no indication as yet as to how the fire started. A protest will be held outside the Department of Children later today as part of an ongoing dispute over resourcing and safe staffing at the Oberstown Children's Detention Campus. Members of FORSA will stage the demo on Baggot Street from 11am to 2pm, along with a picket and a 10-hour work stoppage at the campus in North County Dublin from 9 this morning. Deirdre O'Connell, Assistant General Secretary in FORSA's Service and Enterprises Division, says a bespoke solution is needed.
10: Over the last 10 years, every dispute and every local negotiation has been about safe staffing. Oberstown is a very bespoke and unique environment. And we need to have a unique and bespoke solution to this staffing issue. And we're willing to look at everything and put everything on the table.
8: Campaigners for people with Friedreich's ataxia are set to march in Dublin on Sunday, calling on the HSE to fund the drug Skyclarys. The treatment can slow progression of the rare neurological condition, which affects around 200 people in Ireland. The demo comes 2 days before the HSE's senior leadership team is due to make a final decision on reimbursement of the drug. Opening statements have begun at the Las Vegas trial of a man accused of organising and killing Tupac Shakur nearly 30 years ago. 60-year-old Dwayne Kefti Davis denies a count of murder with a deadly weapon to promote or assist a criminal gang. The case was revived after he publicly discussed the shooting in a 2019 memoir. Chief Deputy District Attorney Binau Palal has addressed the jurors.
11: You will learn that Dwayne Davis got the gun, that he got into a white Cadillac. You will learn when the opportunity presented itself for retribution, Dwayne Davis made sure that the shooters were armed and ready to execute their revenge.
8: Finally, the Rose of Tralee continues in Kerry tonight with the second of two selection shows. 32 roses from around the world are taking part at this year's festival. The 2026 Rose of Tralee will be crowned later tonight. That's your news update. It's 4 minutes past six.
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13: A cloudy start today with just isolated showers. Some sunny spells will develop, but it will turn cloudier through the afternoon. Highest temperatures of 17 or 18 degrees. That's the latest from the Sunshine Newsroom. We'll have more in an hour.
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Hope you had a good Monday. Welcome to Tuesday, August 18th. I'd love to have your company for breakfast, and I hope you can stick around at some point between now and 10 to enjoy the music with me and get all the bits of news and info you need to get you into your day. Got a real classic from Al Green to play and some Peter Cetera on the way shortly too, after Gavin James and Sober.

0: Tears for Fears star Kurt Smith's doing what Ryan Reynolds and Rob McElhenney did for Wrexham by investing in his boyhood club, Bath City, and has joined a consortium led by an LA businessman, Andrew Stalbo, who's putting a £6.3 million takeover bid of the National League outfit. And he was born and raised in Bath and became an ambassador for the club as the new owners look to transform its fortunes. And he already has sights of seeing it climb the English football pyramids and get close to 8,000 fans to visit the stadium and support the team again. That's kind of a childhood dream for a lot, isn't it? To see their home team, regardless of where they are in the leaderboards, be successful. And if you can add a few bob to the takeover, maybe that will become a reality. Everybody wants to own a football club. Tears for Fears on Sunshine 106.8, Dublin's easy place to relax. We're in for a cloudy start to Tuesday for the 18th of August. The odd shower about, but it will brighten up throughout the afternoon with sunny spells developing. Highs of 18 or 19 degrees. Got Peter Cetera and the King on the way shortly, and a check on the celeb birthdays too on Sunshine Breakfast.
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0: such a gorgeous song. Great ballad from the King there. Elvis Always On My Mind on Sunshine 106.8, Dublin's easy place to relax. I'm Robbie Fogarty. Let's check on the celeb birthdays today for the 18th of August. See, Edward Norton is 58 today. Of course, played the Hulk in Ang Lee's movie version, and was in one of the Knives Out movies not too long ago. He's celebrating this morning. Christian Slater is 57 today, with comedian Dennis Leary, 69. He was very good in the Thomas Crown Affair with Pierce Brosnan. And Madeleine Stowe, the actress, is 68 today. She was in Revenge on TV and at the Stakeout movies with Richard Dreyfuss. They were good, actually. 68 today, Madeleine Stowe. Happy birthday to the celebs and to you. If you're waking up on your birthday this morning, happy birthday to you. And to Natalie Keegan, who's been crowned our birthday girl at Grange Park Avenue in Kilmarnock this morning. Natalie, happy birthday from all of us on Sunshine, and from James and Breda, who let us know it was your big day today. Niall Horan coming up, and Dusty Springfield too on Sunshine Breakfast.
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1: 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I see England's chess prodigy, Bohana Savandan, at the age of 11, has become the first or youngest ever women's chess champion. And she beat our very own Tricia Kanyamarala, who was 14 years of age, to win. She beat a 39-year-old grandmaster too on the way to the title at the 9-day British Championships held at the University of Warwick. And she's considered to be a chess prodigy, with some experts predicting she'll become Britain's greatest ever player. The age of 11. And commiserations to her own Tricia, 14 years of age, being able to play chess like that is amazing. I can hardly do tiddlywinks. Never mind chess. Coming up shortly, Lighthouse Family with Lifted, checking in on the travel situation for you with the first roundup before 7 o'clock news. And Ed Sheeran right now on the radio with Photograph. 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

for a generally cloudy start to Tuesday, the 18th of August. So the odd light shower around, but it's going to brighten up throughout the afternoon with some sunny spells and highs of 18 or 19 degrees. Lighthouse Family with High on Sunshine 106.8, Dublin's easy place to relax. It's so nice to have you before breakfast this morning. I hope you can stick around for great tunes from Stevie Wonder and Westlife, some George Michael in there too. We'll check in on the celeb goss of the day to see what they've been getting up to after the latest news update at 7 from the Sunshine Newsroom next.

0: Hello, you gorgeous people. James Patrice here with some deliciously pink news. 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
8: Church Street inbound backed up from North King Street Junction to the Quays this morning, with the South Circular Road busy from Cunningham Road to John's Road Junction. Grand Canal slow at Portobello Bridge and Ranelagh Bridge, with the N3 busy from Clonsilla to Blanchardstown.
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11: With the latest from the Sunshine Newsroom, I'm Brona Cox. Investigations are continuing into Sunday's M9 wrong-way crash in County Kildare, in which five teenagers were killed. Three women and a seven-year-old boy in the second car remain in hospital following the head-on collision near Moon. FISRU is also examining the Garda interaction with the vehicle before the crash. Limerick Gardaí are on high alert after two masked gunmen fired several shots at homes in Limerick yesterday afternoon. A video of the daylight gun attack was shared on social media. David Raleigh says the 3 p.m. shooting is believed to be linked to a local traveller feud.
12: Gardaí said they are investigating the attack and that no injuries were reported to them. The gun attack followed a public order incident in the same area in the early hours of Monday. And on Sunday evening, a group of about 40 masked men loitering near the halting site were armed with guns, slash hooks, hurleys, shovels, golf clubs, iron bars and sticks. Gardaí said they arrested two men in their 20s and 30s and charged them to appear in court at a later date, and that a male teen juvenile was also arrested and referred to a youth diversion programme.
11: A temporary 60-day ceasefire between the US and Iran has now expired. Iran says it will shift to a fully offensive military posture because efforts to negotiate a permanent end to the war with the US have stalled. Washington, meanwhile, has ruled out extending a temporary ceasefire agreement. The latest tensions have pushed oil prices higher, while diesel has topped $100 per barrel for the first time in history. Fire crews battled a major blaze at a tyre centre in Enniscorthy, County Wexford overnight. Residents in the Temple Shannon area were advised to keep their windows closed because of thick smoke from the fire. The fire at a business premises on the Shannon side of the river in Enniscorthy sent up plumes of smoke that could be seen from several miles away. There are no reports of injuries and no indication how the fire started. The Justice Minister says it's not possible for the government to insulate everybody from every geopolitical shock. Jim O'Callaghan's comments come as ministers are under increasing pressure to postpone the phasing out of excise cuts. From September 1st, the measures introduced after nationwide fuel protests in April will come to an end. Minister O'Callaghan says it's a difficult situation because of the uncertainty around the Iran war. A protest will be held outside the Department of Children later today as part of an ongoing dispute over resourcing and safe staffing at the Oberstown Children's Detention Campus. Members of FORSA will stage the demonstration on Bagot Street from 11am to 2pm, along with a picket and a 10-hour work stoppage at the campus in North County Dublin from 9am. And Tyson Fury, Jeremy Clarkson and Stacey Solomon will go head-to-head at this year's UK National Television Awards. They have been nominated in a new category, recognising the rise of fly-on-the-wall celebrity-led shows. Others up for prizes include David Attenborough, Alison Hammond and Ant and Dec. The ceremony will take place on the 8th of September. And that's your news.
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13: It's Neuex Newman's kitchens, floors, decks and doors.
11: Starting with soccer, FIFA's chief operating officer has been sacked just weeks after accusing President Gianni Infantino of treating staff with contempt and intimidation. Kevin Lamour had publicly criticised Infantino following his botched plans to sell stakes in major tournaments such as the World Cup. In a statement on the 31st of July, Lamour described the proposals as the project of one man, adding that staff had been deceived. Meanwhile, Premier League viewers will hear on-field conversations between referees and players during live broadcasts for the first time this season. The move is part of a push for greater transparency led by referees chief Howard Webb. Sky Sports and TNT Sports will be able to air a limited number of audio clips from officials' body cameras during matches, although VAR incidents remain off-limits. Elsewhere, Brian Barry Murphy's Cardiff City salvaged a point in their first game back in the Championship last night. Reuben Colwill's 98th minute equaliser secured them a one-all draw with Wrexham in the Welsh Derby. Republic of Ireland international Jack Moylan made his debut in the English second tier. And there's one match tonight in the SSE Airtricity Women's Premier Division. Second from top, Shelburne host Wexford Youths at Tulka Park. Kick-off is at 7:45. And that's your sport.
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11: A cloudy start today with just isolated showers. Some sunny spells will develop, but it will turn cloudier through the afternoon. Highest temperatures of 17 or 18 degrees. That's the latest from the Sunshine Newsroom. We'll have more in an hour.
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0: cancelling his remaining tour dates this year to focus on his health, and his brother Bobby claiming he was going to retire. It seems he's not. He's denied claims that he's going to retire, and his brother's had to make an embarrassing backtrack and say that he was misinformed, and said that his brother Frankie was retiring and hopes he'll have a speedy recovery and continue his illustrious career. He's 92 years of age. We thought Rod Stewart was old touring. Frankie Valli and the Four Seasons, December 1963 on Sunshine 106.8, Dublin's easy place to relax. Sad to read about Nashville star Hayden Panettiere, who died at the age of 36 and was found unresponsive on Sunday afternoon and died of a suspected drug overdose, and how she had gone through quite a horrible cycle of depression, anxiety and alcoholism for years, despite finding fame on the TV series Nashville and being in Scream 6 and various other productions. And fans said she brought immeasurable love and joy to all who knew her. So sad collage particularly of her as a young girl on the Jay Leno show back in 1996. Sad news, of course. And on to more positive stuff, and Irish sports stars turned out at Dublin Airport to a sea of green yesterday as the award-winning medalists and athletic heroes finally touched down on home soil from Birmingham and the European Athletic Championships. And Kate O'Connor, the heptathlon, brought her gold medal, with a double gold winning swimmer Ellen Walsh, who was there to meet roaring cheers from families, friends and fans waiting at arrivals. And Ellen said, it was a very special week and definitely one that's going to be with me forever. A sea of tricolours at Dublin Airport to welcome our fans home, and congratulations to each and every one of them. Cloudy with sunny spells later and isolated showers for Tuesday, 18th of August. I'm Robbie Fogarty. Thanks so much for joining me for Sunshine Breakfast this morning. Highs of between 17 and 18 degrees. Got a great US with Westlife and Diana Ross on the way, and Kenny Rogers too, on Sunshine Breakfast.
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0: 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To see half of people between 18 and 29 are going through this so-called quarter life crisis, according to experts, and studying, moving to the next stage of education, and housing problems have left young people in dire straits, according to research at the University of Greenwich. And these issues affect more than one in five young adults, with 14% saying they were struggling for adult independence, having to live at home because they can't afford to buy their own apartment or house, and 18% said this was due to uncertainty about future opportunities and the predicaments they found themselves in. And it seems it's not just in the UK or Ireland. It seems Greece, Turkey, Brazil, India and the Czech Republic are also finding similar situations. More than 30% of Gen Z were affected by this quarter life crisis. I suppose whether it's quarter life, midlife, whatever stage in our lives, things can come along to challenge us. So yeah, it's not just the midlife crisis. It seems it's affecting everybody these days. On the way, we got a check on the travel for you. Weather-wise, cloudy with sunny spells and isolated showers for Tuesday, 18th of August. Highs of between 17 and 18 degrees. John's got the update now from the Sunshine Newsroom. Morning, John.
1: Good morning, Robbie. Here are your headlines. A temporary 60-day ceasefire between the US and Iran has now ended. Jared Kushner has said progress in getting Hamas to disarm will be seen within the next 30 days. The Teachers Union of Ireland says retaining teachers in the system is now as big an issue as recruiting them in the very first place. Investigations are ongoing into Sunday's M9 motorway crash in County Kildare, in which five teenagers were killed. A protest will be held outside the Department of Children today as part of an ongoing dispute over resourcing and safe staffing at Oberstown in Dublin. The European heptathlon champion Kate O'Connor from Dundalk has thanked supporters who turned out in the rain yesterday evening to welcome her back to her native town. Campaigners for People with Friedreich's Ataxia will march in Dublin on Sunday, calling on the HSE to fund the drug Skyclarys. Gardaí and Limerick are on high alert after two masked gunmen fired several shots at homes in the city yesterday afternoon. Social Justice Ireland is warning poverty and health inequality remain major problems across the EU. Fire crews battled a major blaze at a tyre centre in Enniscorthy overnight. And it's day two of the Rose of Tralee Festival in County Kerry, with the second of two selection shows. Those are your headlines.
2: Sunshine, traffic and travel.
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0: As a collision on the North Quays at Watling Street Bridge, blocking the left lane there. Harold's Cross Road is slow from the park to Grand Canal, with Swords Road delayed from Whitehall flyover to Collins Avenue. Cabra Road, solid traffic between Phibsborough Lewis Station and Doyle's Corner. North Strand Road is slow to the Five Lamps, with the Grand Canal busy before Portobello Bridge. We'll update travel before the news at 8 here on Sunshine Breakfast. It seems we're not going to be getting a Mrs. Brown's Christmas show or New Year show this year. All the reasons why coming up in the entertainment update next on Sunshine Breakfast. Well,

0: to that song and a medley of our hits, including Holding Out for a Hero, whose real name was Gaynor Sullivan, and she was discovered by Roger Bell back in Swansea, performing in a club back in 1974, and he spoke of her kind nature and the outpouring of tributes after her death at the age of 75. And he said she was loved by millions worldwide and had all the tributes, flowers, warmth, sincerity, and anyone who ever met her loved her, and she never stopped taking time to meet her fans, take a selfie, or give someone an autograph. And that's the memories our fans will have of her as she was laid to rest yesterday. She was first discovered at Skewen Rugby Club after her first taste of performing, and she became a runner-up in a singing competition, and the rest is history. So RIP Bonnie. It's a heartache on Sunshine 106.8, Dublin's easy place to relax. And elsewhere in the world of entertainment, I see Mrs. Brown's Boys Christmas and New Year specials have been cancelled after Brendan O'Carroll had an unexpected medical issue involving a broken jaw, and the recording of the shows couldn't go ahead because he requires immediate surgery. And he wrote that it's with regret that I announce I have to cancel the recordings of the Christmas and New Year specials. Following a CT scan, it was found I had two fractures in my mandible, which requires immediate surgery and a few months recovery, and he will also have to cancel or postpone Mrs. Brown's Boys DePanto in Dublin and Killarney, which were scheduled for later this year. He says it's a decision not lightly taken, and to say I'm heartbroken is an understatement. I'd like to apologise to all the fans who are looking forward to seeing the shows. But he had spoke recently about talks with the BBC to get the show back on screen for 2027. So whatever scripts they have, they may put into a new series next year. So I hope he's okay, and I hope he's feeling better soon. Mrs. Brown's Boys, no Christmas special this year. On the way shortly, music from George Michael and Mary Wells. Checking in on travel before the news at 8 on Sunshine Breakfast.
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Good. Cloudy with sunny spells later and isolated showers too for Tuesday, August 18th, highs of 17 to 18 degrees with Mary Wells and My Guy on Sunshine 106.8, Dublin's easy place to relax. From guys to girls, and I've been looking at this survey of some of the traits young ladies or young girls need to navigate the challenges of the modern world, and this poll has been put together from a survey of women, mums and grandmothers, and 98% of these qualities were found to help young girls as they grow up. Grandmothers and mothers rated kindness as the number one quality, passing down to their granddaughters and daughters to equip them for modern life. 90% agreed TV shows and films influence their behaviour, saying it's important for young girls to have strong female role models. 79% said they believe that Disney princesses shaped girls' traits and how they behave as they get older, with traits like resilience, independence, courage and compassion on the list. Problem-solving skills and a certain amount of curiosity were also on the list as well. And yeah, certainly is a sort of an influential world for young girls and for young boys too. But interesting for those who are going to be watching the Rose of Tralee finals tonight to see how those young girls turned out. One of them will be crowned a rose, of course. Coming up after the news, it's from Take That and Michael Bublé. Got some Paul Young to ease you into your Tuesday. Seems I've got a... Sean back on EastEnders. Sean Slater's going to be returning to Albert Square. And Vogue Williams needs some help in naming her baby. That and more after the late.

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7: Capper Road inbound is slow between Phibsborough Lewis Station and Doyle's Corner this morning, with the Swords Road delayed from Whitehall flyover to Collins Avenue. Harold's Cross Road is busy from the park to Grand Canal, with an earlier collision in North Keys at Watling Street Bridge causing delays and blocking the left lane. North Strand Road's busy too, from Newcomen Bridge to the Five Lamps.
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11: With the latest from the Sunshine Newsroom, I'm Brona Cox. Investigations are continuing into Sunday's M9 wrong-way crash in County Kildare, in which five teenagers were killed. Three women and a seven-year-old boy in the second car remain in hospital following the head-on collision near Moon. FISRU is also examining the Gartha interaction with the vehicle before the crash. Limerick Gardaí are on high alert after two masked gunmen fired several shots at homes in Limerick yesterday afternoon. A video of the daylight gun attack was shared on social media. David Raleigh says the 3 p.m. shooting is believed to be linked to a local traveller feud.
12: Gardaí said they are investigating the attack and that no injuries were reported to them. The gun attack followed a public order incident in the same area in the early hours of Monday. And on Sunday evening, a group of about 40 masked men loitering near the halting site were armed with guns, slash hooks, hurleys, shovels, golf clubs, iron bars and sticks. Gardaí said they arrested two men in their 20s and 30s and charged them to appear in court at a later date, and that a male teen juvenile was also arrested and referred to a youth diversion programme.
11: A temporary 60-day ceasefire between the US and Iran has now expired. Iran says it will shift to a fully offensive military posture because efforts to negotiate a permanent end to the war with the US have stalled. Washington, meanwhile, has ruled out extending a temporary ceasefire agreement. The latest tensions have pushed oil prices higher, while diesel has topped $100 per barrel for the first time in history. Fire crews battled a major blaze at a tyre centre in Enniscorthy, County Wexford overnight. Residents in the Temple Shannon area were advised to keep their windows closed because of thick smoke from the fire. The fire at a business premises on the Shannon side of the river in Enniscorthy sent up plumes of smoke that could be seen from several miles away. There are no reports of injuries and no indication how the fire started. The Justice Minister says it's not possible for the government to insulate everybody from every geopolitical shock. Jim O'Callaghan's comments come as ministers are under increasing pressure to postpone the phasing out of excise cuts. From September 1st, the measures introduced after nationwide fuel protests in April will come to an end. Minister O'Callaghan says it's a difficult situation because of the uncertainty around the Iran war. A protest will be held outside the Department of Children later today as part of an ongoing dispute over resourcing and safe staffing at the Oberstown Children's Detention Campus. Members of FORSA will stage the demonstration on Baggot Street from 11am to 2pm, along with a picket and a 10-hour work stoppage at the campus in North County Dublin from 9am. And Tyson Fury, Jeremy Clarkson and Stacey Solomon will go head-to-head at this year's UK National Television Awards. They have been nominated in a new category, recognising the rise of fly-on-the-wall celebrity-led shows. Others up for prizes include David Attenborough, Alison Hammond and Ant and Dec. The ceremony will take place on the 8th of September. And that's your news.
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14: It's Noyex Newman's kitchens, floors, decks and doors.
11: Starting with soccer, FIFA's chief operating officer has been sacked just weeks after accusing President Gianni Infantino of treating staff with contempt and intimidation. Kevin Lamour had publicly criticised Infantino following his botched plans to sell stakes in major tournaments such as the World Cup. In a statement on the 31st of July, Lamour described the proposals as the project of one man, adding that staff had been deceived. Meanwhile, Premier League viewers will hear on-field conversations between referees and players during live broadcasts for the first time this season. The move is part of a push for greater transparency led by referees chief Howard Webb. Sky Sports and TNT Sports will be able to air a limited number of audio clips from officials' body cameras during matches, although VAR incidents remain off-limits. Elsewhere, Brian Barry Murphy's Cardiff City salvaged a point in their first game back in the Championship last night. Reuben Colwill's 98th minute equaliser secured them a 1-1 draw with Wrexham in the Welsh Derby. Republic of Ireland international Jack Moylan made his debut in the English second tier. And there's one match tonight in the SSE Airtricity Women's Premier Division. Second from top, Shelburne host Wexford Youths at Tulka Park. Kick-off is at 8:15. And that's your sport.
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11: European private equity firm Exponent is investing more than €70 million in Irish gas turbine specialist OFS. The Naas-based company supports data centres worldwide and plans to double its 200-strong workforce as it expands. OFS operates in more than 40 countries and counts Mitsubishi Power, Siemens, GE Power and Vantage among its customers. Exponent will back founders Eric Kavna and Joseph Dunn and the existing management team. SIP2 members in the early years sector have overwhelmingly rejected pay proposals from employer groups, with more than 98% voting against them. The offers included increases of 4.4% to 5.3% for educators and 12.4% to 16% for managers. SIP2 is seeking to raise the minimum educator rate from €15 to at least €16 an hour, with similar increases for lead educators and managers. And that's your business news.
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11: A cloudy start today with just isolated showers. Some sunny spells will develop, but it will turn cloudier through the afternoon. Highest temperatures of 17 or 18 degrees. That's the latest from the Sunshine Newsroom. We'll have more in an hour.
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0: see, despite Shirley Bassey having sung three James Bond themes from Goldfinger, Diamonds Are Forever and Moonraker, she says that's her favourite Bond song from Louis Armstrong. It leaves her shaken and stirred. And she says it's a beautiful, soft song. And I love his voice. And Don Black, the lyricist for five Bond themes, often said a Bond song should be provocative and seductive. And that certainly is. And the BBC Orchestra is going to be performing Bond and Beyond at the Royal Albert Hall in London next week for Bond fans. From On Her Majesty's Secret Service, we've all the time in the world on Sunshine 106.8, Dublin's easy place to relax. I'm Robbie Fogarty. Thanks for joining me for Sunshine Breakfast, Tuesday 18th of August. And I see Irish jockey and politician Nina Carberry is tipped to deliver the ultimate Grand National fairy tale by making an astonishing comeback. She's a multiple Cheltenham winner and is going to swap the party whip for a riding crop, getting back into the saddle for a charity race later this month. And bookies are backing her to make a full-time comeback to the Aintree Grand National. She's, of course, sister-in-law Ruby Walsh, and had retired for good from racing, but it looks like she could be making a comeback. It seems getting into the saddle has proven to be just too irresistible for Nina, and more power to her. And a crowd of more than 4,000 people turned out over the weekend to support the annual Barrettstown Big Picnic, supported by Brady Family Ham, and turned out to be a fun-filled family day. Loads of pics in the newspapers today of the crowd enjoying live music, face painting and refreshments. Of course, Barrettstown, founded by Hollywood star Paul Newman back in 1994, has supported more than 150,000 campers through specifically designed therapeutic camps and programs. To do some great work there at Barrettstown, and should be supported. Cloudy with sunny spells later and isolated showers today. Highs of 17 to 18 degrees. Back in a minute with Bublé and Paul Young on Sunshine Breakfast.
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0: Dublin's easy place to relax. Sunshine 106.8. It seems we should forget pizza or curries when it comes to students doing takeaways. It seems fusion food is what they're into these days, and research shows 6 in 10 students now combine different orders to create these mashups from chow mein burritos to butter chicken pizzas. It seems Chinese and Italian foods make the best combination for them. 84% said they blend cuisines because they're bored of familiar takeaways. So the smoked cod and chips has now given way to fusion boxes filled with the likes of chicken wings and noodles and various other extravagant and exotic dishes. Yeah, when a pizza box arrives in our house, there's very rarely a pizza in it. Usually my son prefers the wings and the noodles and a whole host of other stuff. I have no idea what he's eating, but it smells nice. Cloudy with sunny spells later and some isolated showers. Highs of 17 to 18 degrees. 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Morning, John.
1: Good morning, Robbie. Here are your headlines. A temporary 60-day ceasefire between the US and Iran has now ended. Jared Kushner has said progress in getting Hamas to disarm will be seen within the next 30 days. The Teachers Union of Ireland says retaining teachers in the system is now as big an issue as recruiting them in the very first place. Investigations are ongoing into Sunday's M9 motorway crash in County Kildare, in which 5 teenagers were killed. A protest will be held outside the Department of Children today as part of an ongoing dispute over resourcing and safe staffing at Oberstown in Dublin. The European heptathlon champion Kate O'Connor from Dundalk has thanked supporters who turned out in the rain yesterday evening to welcome her back to her native town. Campaigners for People with Friedreich's Ataxia will march in Dublin on Sunday, calling on the HSE to fund the drug Skyclarys. Gardaí and Limerick are on high alert after two masked gunmen fired several shots at homes in the city yesterday afternoon. Social Justice Ireland is warning poverty and health inequality remain major problems across the EU. Fire crews battled a major blaze at a tyre centre in Enniscorthy overnight. And it's day two of the Rose of Tralee Festival in County Kerry with the second of two selection shows. Those are your headlines.
2: Sunshine, traffic and travel.
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0: M50 northbound slow around Junction 5 Finglas, but a collision further ahead has been cleared. Traffic still slow in the area. Roebuck Road northbound onto Clonskee Road is busy from Goatstown Road Junction to Beech Hill Road, with Cabra Road slow between St. Peter's Church and Doyle's Corner. Moby Road slow too onto Phibsborough Road and back from Whitehall College to Doyle's Corner. We'll update travel before the news at 9 here on Sunshine Breakfast. It seems an EastEnder character is on his way back after almost 20 years in the wilderness, and Vogue Williams has been looking for some help in naming her new baby. Out of time with news on the way. Sunshine.

0: Ellie Goulding is suing her former manager and has claimed a conflict of interest left her out of money. Ben Mawson and Ed Millett had managed Ellie till 2025 from 2018 and failed to secure lucrative touring, merchandising and film deals available to her. And her case has said there were conflicting obligations when she found out the parent company behind them had become involved by or owned by Live Nation. And during that time, she'd signed agreements covering touring, merchandise and documentary films. But she's claimed they've left her out of pocket. The latest in a long line of artists suing their managers there. Ellie from the 50 Shades of Grey movie, Love Me Like You Do. On Sunshine 106.8, Dublin's easy place to relax. I'm Robbie Fogarty. Elsewhere in the world of entertainment, I see an EastEnders legend's making a permanent return to Albert Square 20 years after he left. Rob Kaczynski, who played Sean Slater on the soap, who left back in 2009, is going to be back in the square. He was formerly married to Roxy, but their marriage imploded after Jack Brenning was revealed as the biological father of their daughter, Amy. Do you remember that explosive storyline? And Rob said, I wanted to do it for Sean, for all the fans that have supported me, but most importantly, I wanted to do it for me and my bank manager. He didn't say the last bit, but it's true. Nobody ever fully retires from soaps, even if they're dead on screen, that is. And I see a heavily pregnant Vogue Williams has officially revealed the gender of her fourth baby, and it's a boy. So congratulations to Vogue and Spencer. Due in just a few weeks, she's taken to her YouTube channel and have been struggling with her husband to decide a name on the baby and have asked fans to inspire them. They're already parents to Theodore and Otto and have a daughter called Gigi. So does the name have to kind of blend in with Theodore, Otto and Gigi, which aren't very common names, or should you go completely left of field and go with something elegant like Robert? Or even as simple as John? I don't think so. Coming up, music on the way from Starship, hits 2 from Boyzone and Simply Red, and a check on travel before the news at 9.
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with Sunny Spells later on Isolated Showers for Tuesday. Welcome to August 18th. Highs between 17 and 18 degrees and Simply Red and Stars on Sunshine 106.8, Dublin's easy place to relax. See, research shows that sleeping outdoors under the stars can deliver some serious mental health benefits. 90% of campers say they describe themselves as happy, happy campers, literally, and reveal that sleeping outdoors has improved their mental health. Fresh air was the top benefit, followed by visiting beauty spots and stargazing the night sky. But it seems most people's mental health well-being was boosted by spending the evening chatting to another person, switching off from the social media or unwinding with loved ones. 92% said they spent 2 hours less on social media when they were out in the wild, probably because there was no cell coverage. But yeah, sleeping under the stars and not a TV in sight. Coming up after the news, music from Ed Sheeran and Alison Moyet. Got some Doobie Brothers too. Speaking of the Gogglebox, we'll find out what's good on the TV tonight. And we'll talk about why scrolling in front of your kids can be bad for them. After the latest news update next from the Sunshine Newsroom at 9. Hope you can stay with me for more Sunshine Breakfast.

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11: Naas Road inbounds congested from the M50 to Long Mile Road Junction with the Grand Canal slow before Portobello Bridge and Leeson Street. Traffic on Harold's Cross Road is solid between the bridge and Grand Canal, with the Swords Road delayed from Collins Avenue to Griffith Avenue, and the M50 northbound still slow around Junction 5 following an earlier collision which has been cleared.
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15: With the latest from the Sunshine Newsroom, I'm Brona Cox. Funeral details are expected to be announced later for the five teenagers who died in the M9 collision on Sunday morning. Teenagers Joe Carthy, Alex McCarthy, Camille Puskowski, Jeremy O'Brien and Jack Kennedy were killed when the car they were travelling in was driven the wrong way up the motorway and collided head-on with another car. The family in the second car, three sisters and one of the women's seven-year-old son, remain in serious conditions in different hospitals this morning. Limerick Gardaí are on high alert after two masked gunmen fired several shots at homes in Limerick yesterday afternoon. A video of the daylight gun attack was shared on social media and is believed to be linked to a local traveller feud. Gardaí say they are investigating the attack and that no injuries were reported to them. They arrested two men in their 20s and 30s and charged them to appear in court at a later date. Gardaí said a male teen juvenile was also arrested at the scene and referred to a youth diversion programme. There is mounting concern the US conflict with Iran could escalate sharply. A 60-day temporary ceasefire agreement has now lapsed, with Tehran saying it's resumed a fully offensive military posture. For his part, Donald Trump has warned Oman, one of the key mediators in the region, not to get involved in trying to find a solution again, or he'll bomb them. The Justice Minister believes Cabinet will meet before the end of the month as pressure over fuel supports grows. Excise reductions introduced in the wake of national fuel protests are due to be phased out from the 1st of September. Fuel industry sources are warning diesel could rise above €2 a litre as a result. Justice Minister Jim O'Callaghan says the uncertainty around Donald Trump's war in Iran is affecting supply lines.
16: Again, this is a difficult issue where there's rising fuel prices due to no decision made, I suppose, by the Irish government. It is outside our control. You know, it is very difficult for the government to insulate the public from every consequence of what's happening in the war in Iran.
15: Groups nationwide are planning to protest against the US president's visit here next month. Donald Trump is expected to arrive on September 12th to meet the Taoiseach at Farmley before travelling to his Doonbeg golf resort in Clare for the Irish Open. Protest organisers say there will be major demonstrations in Dublin and Clare. Sarah O'Rourke from the Irish Neutrality League expects thousands of people from across the country to protest.
17: I would be surprised if there weren't thousands. I've already had indications that people are coming from around the country, that, you know, booking buses from places like Cork and Galway, where the groups there are supporting the action in Dublin. It's a national mobilisation.
15: And Cynthia Erivo has hailed her Wicked co-star Ariana Grande as her favourite person to sing with after joining her on stage at the O2. The pair performed several tracks from the hit musical on Sunday. Grande began her 10-night run on Saturday after news emerged that she will step back from public life at the end of the residency. And that's your news.
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19: It's Noyx Newman's kitchens, floors, decks and doors.
15: Starting with soccer, FIFA have sacked a senior member of staff amid the fallout from Gianni Infantino's controversial World Cup investment plans. Chief Operating Officer Kevin Lamore publicly criticised the president of the world's football governing body, claiming the organisation's administration had been deceived over the proposals. He also accused Infantino of treating staff with contempt and intimidation. Meanwhile, Premier League viewers will hear on-field conversations between referees and players during live broadcasts for the first time this season. The move is part of a push for greater transparency led by referees chief Howard Webb. Sky Sports and TNT Sports will be able to air a limited number of audio clips from officials' body cameras during matches, although VAR incidents remain off-limits. There's one match tonight in the SSE Airtricity Women's Premier Division. Second-placed Shelburne host Wexford at Tulka Park. Kick-off is at 7:45. And the draw will take place for the quarter-finals of the Club Orange Men's FAI Cup later today. Only teams from the SSE Airtricity Men's Premier Division remain in the competition. Holders Shamrock Rovers are out after losing an extra time to St Pat's on Sunday. And that's your sport.
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15: European private equity firm Exponent is investing more than €70 million in Irish gas turbine specialist OFS. The Naas-based company supports data centres worldwide and plans to double its 200-strong workforce as it expands. OFS operates in more than 40 countries and counts Mitsubishi Power, Siemens, GE Power and Vantage among its customers. Exponent will back founders Eric Kavanagh and Joseph Dunn and the existing management team. SIP2 members in the early years sector have overwhelmingly rejected pay proposals from employer groups, with more than 98% voting against them. The offers included increases of 4.4% to 5.3% for educators and 12.4% to 16% for managers. SIP2 is seeking to raise the minimum educator rate from €15 to at least €16 an hour, with similar increases for lead educators and managers. And that's your business news. News.
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15: A cloudy start today with just isolated showers. Some sunny spells will develop, but it will turn cloudier through the afternoon. Highest temperatures of 17 or 18 degrees. That's the latest from the Sunshine Newsroom. We'll have more in an hour.
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0: Harry's and Ed Sheeran to get you into Tuesday's working day. What a Fool Believes on Sunshine 106.8, Dublin's easy place to relax. I'm Robbie Fogarty. Thanks for joining me for Sunshine Breakfast this morning. Cloudy with sunny spells later and isolated showers too. Highs of 17 to 18 degrees. I've been looking at a survey on scrolling social media, and mums and dads who spend more than 4 hours a day on their phones doom scrolling could be making their child less intelligent, and parental screen time, it seems, has a greater effect on the speech of children aged 5 to 7 and their language skills. And 5-year-olds who own tablets or phones were also found to have poorer speech than those who didn't. Norwegian research warned that smartphones and tablets are attention disruptors and can have effects on our children's language development. When you read all these things about how bad these phones are for our mental health and now for our children's mental health, it doesn't surprise me that mankind hasn't learned from all the things that are bad for them. And something tells me they'll still be around in some shape or form in 10 years to come.
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0: The N7 inbound is backed from Junction 6 Castle Warden to a crash block in the middle and right lanes at Rathcoole Junction 4. That's backed up the approaches from Newcastle and Rathcoole Village to try to avoid if you can. N4 inbound is slow between Junction 3 and Liffey Valley, with North Strand Road busy to the Five Lamps from Edges Corner, and Phibsborough Road congested from Hart's Corner to Doyle's Corner. Camber Road's busy too from Douth Avenue Junction this morning. We'll update travel before news at 10 here on Sunshine Breakfast. Tonight we'll see who's crowned the 66th Rose of Tralee, one of the shows on the telly box to tell you about next on your telly diary, with music from Foreigner and Krista Berg coming up on Sunshine Breakfast.
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0: Amanda Murphy's lovely relaxing music to take you through Tuesday's working morning with hits from the likes of Richard Marx and Elton John this morning, with mellow lunch break requests to put together across the day and play out for you between 1 and 2. And Joe Harrington's in for Carol Dooley this week on the More Music Drive Home here from 2 o'clock this afternoon to take you home to the soaps and the telly box. And George and Nicola continue to deal with the escalating situation they're involved with on EastEnders on BBC One at 7:30 tonight, with Ravi turning to Zach for advice and Penny reluctant to accept Vinny's support. The Rose of Tralee Festival reaches its conclusion tonight from 8 o'clock this evening with part 1, following the news at 9:35 with Doughy O'Shea and Catherine Thomas, with live festivities from the Dome in Tralee, and of course we'll get the crowning of the 66th Rose before 11:40 tonight. We've got Saving Lives at Sea back on BBC 2 at 8, and there's a 999 call about a local fisherman who's fallen overboard, and reports of a dangerously overcrowded small boat in the shipping lanes of the English Channel to deal with. And Celebrity MasterChef returns tonight with Joe Pascal, weightlifter Emily Campbell, Shakira Khan, Jay McGuinness and broadcaster Jason Muhammad competing in the first heat of the contest. So lots of new shows returning for the season and good stuff on the box to enjoy tonight. Sean Ashmore will be here to wind down your evening with Mellow Moments from 7 o'clock tonight. I'm back to wrap up your breakfast with Prince and Atlantic Star.
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Maddie with Sunny Spells later and some isolated showers for Tuesday. Welcome to the 18th of August. Highs of 17 to 18 degrees with Atlantic Star wrapping up your breakfast this morning. Always on Sunshine 106.8, Dublin's easy place to relax. And Robbie Fogarty, it's been great to have your company this morning. Hope you can do the same between 6 and 10 tomorrow. And is on his way with Phil Collins, Bruno Mars and lots more relaxing music.

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8: Sore throat inbound is delayed from Whitehall flyover to Collins Avenue, with Grand Canal traffic busy before Portobello Bridge and through to Leeson Street. Delays on Frascati Road northbound onto the Rock Road and from Temple Road Junction to Blackrock Clinic. At the N7 is still backed from Junction 6 Castle Warden to a crash blocking the middle and right lanes at Junction 4 Rathcoole, and the Phibsborough Road congested from Hart's Corner to Doyle's Corner.
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12: With the latest from the Sunshine Newsroom, I'm Brona Cox. Funeral details are expected to be announced later for the five teenagers who died in the M9 collision on Sunday morning. Teenagers Joe Carthy, Alex McCarthy, Camille Puskovsky, Jeremy O'Brien and Jack Kennedy were killed when the car they were travelling in was driven the wrong way up the motorway and collided head-on with another car. The family in the second car, three sisters and one of the women's seven-year-old son, remain in serious conditions in different hospitals this morning. Limerick Gardaí are on high alert after two masked gunmen fired several shots at homes in Limerick yesterday afternoon. A video of the daylight gun attack was shared on social media and is believed to be linked to a local traveller feud. Gardaí say they are investigating the attack and that no injuries were reported to them. They arrested two men in their 20s and 30s and charged them to appear in court at a later date. Gardaí said a male teen juvenile was also arrested at the scene and referred to a youth diversion programme. There is mounting concern the US conflict with Iran could escalate sharply. A 60-day temporary ceasefire agreement has now lapsed, with Tehran saying it's resumed a fully offensive military posture. For his part, Donald Trump has warned Oman, one of the key mediators in the region, not to get involved in trying to find a solution again, or he'll bomb them. The Justice Minister believes Cabinet will meet before the end of the month as pressure over fuel supports grows. Excise reductions introduced in the wake of national fuel protests are due to be phased out from the 1st of September. Fuel industry sources are warning diesel could rise above €2 a litre as a result. Justice Minister Jim O'Callaghan says the uncertainty around Donald Trump's war in Iran is affecting supply lines.
13: Again, this is a difficult issue where there's rising fuel prices due to no decision made, I suppose, by the Irish government. It is outside our control. You know, it is very difficult for the government to insulate the public from every consequence of what's happening in the war in Iran.
12: Groups nationwide are planning to protest against the US president's visit here next month. Donald Trump is expected to arrive on September 12th to meet the Taoiseach at Farmley before travelling to his Doonbeg golf resort in Clare for the Irish Open. Protest organisers say there will be major demonstrations in Dublin and Clare. Sarah O'Rourke from the Irish Neutrality League expects thousands of people from across the country to protest.
14: I would be surprised if there weren't thousands. I've already had indications that people are coming from around the country, that, you know, booking buses from places like Cork and Galway, where the groups there are supporting the action in Dublin. It's a national mobilisation.
12: And Cynthia Erivo has hailed her Wicked co-star Ariana Grande as her favourite person to sing with after joining her on stage at the O2. The pair performed several tracks from the hit musical on Sunday. Grande began her 10-night run on Saturday after news emerged that she will step back from public life at the end of the residency. And that's your news.
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12: Starting with soccer, FIFA have sacked a senior member of staff amid the fallout from Gianni Infantino's controversial World Cup investment plans. Chief Operating Officer Kevin Lamore publicly criticised the president of the world's football governing body, claiming the organisation's administration had been deceived over the proposals. He also accused Infantino of treating staff with contempt and intimidation. Meanwhile, Premier League viewers will hear on-field conversations between referees and players during live broadcasts for the first time this season. The move is part of a push for greater transparency led by referees chief Howard Webb. Sky Sports and TNT Sports will be able to air a limited number of audio clips from officials' body cameras during matches, although VAR incidents remain off-limits. There's one match tonight in the SSE Airtricity Women's Premier Division. Second placed Shelburne host Wexford at Tulka Park. Kickoff is at 7:45. And the draw will take place for the quarterfinals of the Club Orange Men's FAI Cup later today. Only teams from the SSE Airtricity Men's Premier Division remain in the competition. Holders Shamrock Rovers are out after losing an extra time to St Pat's on Sunday. And that's your sport.
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12: A cloudy start today with just isolated showers. Some sunny spells will develop, but it will turn cloudier through the afternoon. Highest temperatures of 17 or 18 degrees. That's the latest from the Sunshine Newsroom. We'll have more in an hour.
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0: This is Sunshine 106.8, Dublin's easy place to relax. Good morning. Welcome along to Tuesday morning. I'm Enda Murphy. Hope you're well today, the 18th of August. If it is your birthday today, you share it with Nigel Gribbs, the British-born bass player with Kiwi band Split Enz, who became Crowded House. Dennis Elliott, a British former drummer with Foreigner, is 76. Dennis Leary, the American comedian, Demolition Man, A Bug's Life. I met him or saw him on a flight once. He's 69. Edward Norton is 57 today. The American actor, Fight Club, American History X, etc. Another actor, Heather's Interview with the Vampire, Christian Slater, is 57. And finally for today, short and sweet today, Lebanese-born singer of Grace Kelly fame, Mika, is 43. And if it is your birthday, happy birthday to you.
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0: Love that song, Enya Orinoco Flow on Sunshine 106.8, Dublin's easy place to relax. Now, a cloudy start today with just isolated showers. Some sunny spells will develop through the morning, but it will turn cloudier through the afternoon. Highest temperatures today, 17 or 18 degrees.
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4: Kilmainham Jail was first built in 1796. Public hangings took place at the jail until 1820. There was no segregation of prisoners. Men, women and children were incarcerated up to five in each cell, with only a single candle for light and heat. Most of the time was spent in the cold and the dark. The candle had to last a prisoner for 2 weeks. Since its opening, until its decommissioning in 1924 by the Irish Free State Government, it has been a site of incarceration for significant Irish nationalist leaders, including Robert Emmet, Michael Dwyer and Charles Stuart Parnell. Leaders of the 1916 Rising, Pádraig Pearse, Countess Markievicz and Eamon de Valera are amongst others who are also associated with the jail. Since its restoration, Kilmainham Jail is seen as one of the most important Irish monuments of the modern period. It is one of the biggest unoccupied jails in Europe. Today, the site houses a museum on the history of Irish nationalism, and there are guided tours of the building. There's an art gallery on the top floor exhibiting paintings, sculptures and jewellery of prisoners incarcerated in prisons all over Ireland. For Sunshine 106.8, I'm Eleanor McAvoy.
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Wet, wet, wet. That is Good Night Girl. Now on the way in the next half hour, the Dublin Diary will be here. We'll do that around 11.25. And more relaxing music too for your Sunshine Workday. Brian Adams, Aretha Franklin and the Commodores all on the way.

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10: Sean Moore Road northbound is busy between the Sean Moore roundabout and Tom Clark Bridge. And Kevin Street inbound is busy between Wexford Street and Stephen's Green South.
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14: With the latest from the Sunshine Newsroom, I'm Brona Cox. Funeral details are expected to be announced later for the 5 teenagers who died in the M9 collision on Sunday morning. Teenagers Joe Carthy, Alex McCarthy, Camille Puskowski, Jeremy O'Brien and Jack Kennedy were killed when the car they were travelling in was driven the wrong way up the motorway and collided head-on with another car. The family in the second car, three sisters and one of the women's 7-year-old son, remain in serious conditions in different hospitals today. Meanwhile, calls are growing for a clampdown on the glorification of dangerous driving online. It follows criticism of social media platforms by the Justice Minister, who said they need to step up to the mark and remove videos of reckless behaviour, while the Taoiseach criticised irresponsible actions being carried out for social media likes. TikTok says it's closely monitoring this type of content and is actively working to get harmful videos removed. Fianna Fáil TD Shane Moynihan says a conversation around values is needed.
15: Why it is that young men and individuals believe that this sort of behaviour is acceptable. And that requires, I think, a conversation for us as a society, both in terms of political discussion, but also in terms of how we engage with the likes of social media companies about why this sort of behaviour has been glorified in some instances.
14: 9 people have been killed in a series of overnight attacks on Ukraine. Meanwhile, Moscow says it downed 180 drones in its airspace. It comes after Russia warned the UK it will pay a high price for its involvement in supporting Ukraine. It's threatening Britain with consequences following reports the Ukrainian military has used British drones to strike Russian territory. It's thought Oman might defy a threat from Donald Trump to bomb his long-term ally. It had been acting as a mediator in the war with Iran. However, the 60-day ceasefire agreement has now lapsed, and President Trump has warned Oman not to get involved again or face military action itself. Nicholas Hopton is a former UK ambassador to Iran and believes Oman may well continue its work behind the scenes.
16: There is a possibility, it seems, that the Iranians and the Omanis may be able to find a way forward, which would effectively, at least in theory, give them some kind of control over the traffic through the Strait of Hormuz, which wasn't there before. And the United States obviously do not want that to happen. So hence the Trump outburst.
14: More charges are on the way for shoppers as the so-called Temu tax is expected to increase. A €3 fee was introduced on goods from outside the EU in July, but that's set to jump to €5. It's reported an additional €2 handling charge will apply from November. Personal finance editor with the Irish Independent, Charlie Weston, says the exact details are still being worked on.
17: It's just suddenly going to make this stuff uneconomic. Now, you can see the economic rationale for this. The EU are saying, hold on a minute, the Chinese in particular are dumping cheap, low-value goods on us. They're probably, a lot of them are made in very poor conditions, people badly paid or whatever, but, and the EU doesn't want to be flooded with all these stuff. But it's quite regressive.
14: And JD Weatherspoon has banned customers from playing music or taking calls on speaker. It follows complaints that the noise is driving people nuts. The chain, which has 11 pubs here, says it's asking phone users to pipe down and switch their mobiles to silent mode. And that's your news.
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13: It's Noyx Newman's Kitchens, Floors, Dance and Doors.
14: Starting with soccer, FIFA have sacked a senior member of staff amid the fallout from Gianni Infantino's controversial World Cup investment plans. Chief Operating Officer Kevin Lamour publicly criticised the president of World Football's governing body, claiming the organisation's administration had been deceived over the proposals. He also accused Infantino of treating staff with contempt and intimidation. Meanwhile, there's one match tonight in the SSE Airtricity Women's Premier Division. Second-placed Shelburne host Wexford at Tolka Park. Kick-off is at 7:45. The draw will take place for the quarterfinals of the Club Orange Men's FAI Cup at lunchtime. Only teams from the SSE Airtricity Men's Premier Division remain in the competition. Holders Shamrock Rovers are out after losing an extra time to St Pat's on Sunday. Elsewhere, Newcastle have completed the signing of Amar Dedic from Benfica. It's understood the fee is around €34.5 million. The Bosnia international signs a 5-year deal. And that's your sport.
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14: A cloudy start today with just isolated showers. Some sunny spells will develop, but it will turn cloudier through the afternoon. Highest temperatures of 17 or 18 degrees. That's the latest from the Sunshine Newsroom. We'll have more in an hour.
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0: 'Cause I'm easy like a Sunday morning. That's the Commodores on Sunshine 106.8, Dublin's easy place to relax on a Tuesday morning. Let's do this.
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0: That's Robbie Williams, Angels on Sunshine 106.8, Dublin's easy place to relax. Madonna in there as well, Crazy for You. Still to come, I've got The Real Thing coming up next, and before midday, the Bee Gees.
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2: 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And I'm just ready for it now.
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0: Off of the sheath on Kate Fishon, go Welcome to the Jungle. 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
7: South Circular is busy inbound approaching Kelly's Corner, and the Grand Canal inbound is busy between Ranelagh Bridge and Leeson Street.
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11: With the latest from the Sunshine Newsroom, I'm Brona Cox. Funeral details are expected to be announced later for the five teenagers who died in the M9 collision on Sunday morning. Teenagers Joe Carthy, Alex McCarthy, Camille Puskowski, Jeremy O'Brien and Jack Kennedy were killed when the car they were travelling in was driven the wrong way up the motorway and collided head-on with another car. The family in the second car, three sisters and one of the women's seven-year-old son, remain in serious conditions in different hospitals today. Meanwhile, calls are growing for a clampdown on the glorification of dangerous driving online. It follows criticism of social media platforms by the Justice Minister, who said they need to step up to the mark and remove videos of reckless behaviour, while the Taoiseach criticised irresponsible actions being carried out for social media likes. TikTok says it's closely monitoring this type of content and is actively working to get harmful videos removed. Fianna Fáil TD Shane Moynihan says a conversation around values is needed.
12: Why it is that young men and individuals believe that this sort of behaviour is acceptable. And that required, I think, a conversation for us as a society, both in terms of political discussion, but also in terms of how we engage with the likes of social media companies about why this sort of behaviour has been glorified in some instances.
11: 9 people have been killed in a series of overnight attacks on Ukraine. Meanwhile, Moscow says it downed 180 drones in its airspace. It comes after Russia warned the UK it will pay a high price for its involvement in supporting Ukraine. It's threatening Britain with consequences following reports the Ukrainian military has used British drones to strike Russian territory. It's thought Oman might defy a threat from Donald Trump to bomb his long-term ally. It had been acting as a mediator in the war with Iran. However, the 60-day ceasefire agreement has now lapsed, and President Trump has warned Oman not to get involved again or face military action itself. Nicholas Hopton is a former UK ambassador to Iran and believes Oman may well continue its work behind the scenes.
13: There is a possibility, it seems, that the Iranians and the Omanis may be able to find a way forward, which would effectively, at least in theory, give them some kind of control over the traffic through the Strait of Hormuz, which wasn't there before. And the United States obviously do not want that to happen. So hence the Trump outburst.
11: More charges are on the way for shoppers as the so-called Temu tax is expected to increase. A €3 fee was introduced on goods from outside the EU in July, but that's set to jump to €5. It's reported an additional €2 handling charge will apply from November. Personal finance editor with the Irish Independent, Charlie Weston, says the exact details are still being worked on.
14: It's just suddenly going to make this stuff uneconomic. Now, you can see the economic rationale for this. The EU are saying, hold on a minute, the Chinese in particular are dumping cheap, low-value goods on us. They're probably, a lot of them are made in very poor conditions, people badly paid or whatever, but, and the EU doesn't want to be flooded with all these stuff, but it's quite regressive.
11: And JD Weatherspoon has banned customers from playing music or taking calls on speaker. It follows complaints that the noise is driving people nuts. The chain, which has 11 pubs here, says it's asking phone users to pipe down and switch their mobiles to silent mode. And that's your news.
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11: Starting with soccer, FIFA have sacked a senior member of staff amid the fallout from Gianni Infantino's controversial World Cup investment plans. Chief Operating Officer Kevin Lamour publicly criticised the president of World Football's governing body, claiming the organisation's administration had been deceived over the proposals. He also accused Infantino of treating staff with contempt and intimidation. Meanwhile, there's one match tonight in the SSE Airtricity Women's Premier Division. Second-placed Shelburne host Wexford at Tolka Park. Kick-off is at 7:45. The draw will take place for the quarter-finals of the Club Orange Men's FAI Cup at lunchtime. Only teams from the SSE Airtricity Men's Premier Division remain in the competition. Holders Shamrock Rovers are out after losing an extra time to St Pat's on Sunday. Elsewhere, Newcastle have completed the signing of Amar Dedic from Benfica. It's understood the fee is around €34.5 million. The Bosnia international signs a 5-year deal. And that's your sport.
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11: A cloudy start today with just isolated showers. Some sunny spells will develop, but it will turn cloudier through the afternoon. Highest temperatures of 17 or 18 degrees. That's the latest from the Sunshine Newsroom. We'll have more in an hour.
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0: That's Garth Brooks, The Dance on Sunshine 106.8, Dublin's easy place to relax this Tuesday afternoon. I'm Enda Murphy, and Ricky Gervais has declared that he's going to marry his partner of 44 years, Jane. The reason is, he said it's mad. How more married can you be? We share all our money. We've been living together for 40 years, and some marriages don't last a year. The reason he's getting married is because of tax reasons. Yeah, so it makes more sense for them to be married. So there you go, Ricky Gervais making a skit of it. As usual, Eagles still to come this hour, and before 1 o'clock and the mellow lunch break, we've got Fleetwood Mac too.
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0: Stevie Nicks on lead vocals that time round for Fleetwood Mac and Dreams from the Rumours album on Sunshine 106.8, Dublin's easy place to relax. Still to come this hour, I've got to Alexander O'Neill on the way next, and before one, Ireland's prolific singer-songwriter, Paul Brady.
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Paul Brady, The Long Goodbye on Sunshine 106.8, Dublin's easy place to relax. At lunchtime, your mellow lunch break is on the way. And Cathy O'Sullivan in Ringsend emailed Enda at sunshineradio.ie. Thank you, Cathy. You're looking for James Morrison. You give me something on the mellow lunch break, Cathy. It's on the way after the latest from the Sunshine Newsroom at 1. Next.

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9: Guild Street inbound is busy between Sheriff Street and the Quays, and the Nace Road inbound is busy between the M50 and the Long Mile Road junction.
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12: With the latest from the Sunshine Newsroom, I'm Brona Cox. Funeral details are expected to be announced later for the five teenagers who died in the M9 collision on Sunday morning. Teenagers Joe Carthy, Alex McCarthy, Camille Puskowski, Jeremy O'Brien and Jack Kennedy were killed when the car they were travelling in was driven the wrong way up the motorway and collided head-on with another car. The family in the second car, three sisters and one of the women's seven-year-old son, remain in serious conditions in different hospitals today. Meanwhile, calls are growing for a clampdown on the glorification of dangerous driving online. It follows criticism of social media platforms by the Justice Minister, who said they need to step up to the mark and remove videos of reckless behaviour, while the Taoiseach criticised irresponsible actions being carried out for social media likes. TikTok says it's closely monitoring this type of content and is actively working to get harmful videos removed. Fianna Fáil TD Shane Moynihan says a conversation around values is needed.
13: Why it is that young men and individuals believe that this sort of behaviour is acceptable. And that requires, I think, for a conversation for us as a society, both in terms of political discussion, but also in terms of how we engage with the likes of social media companies about why this sort of behaviour has been glorified in some instances.
12: 9 people have been killed in a series of overnight attacks on Ukraine. Meanwhile, Moscow says it downed 180 drones in its airspace. It comes after Russia warned the UK it will pay a high price for its involvement in supporting Ukraine. It's threatening Britain with consequences following reports the Ukrainian military has used British drones to strike Russian territory. It's thought Oman might defy a threat from Donald Trump to bomb his long-term ally. It had been acting as a mediator in the war with Iran. However, the 60-day ceasefire agreement has now lapsed, and President Trump has warned Oman not to get involved again or face military action itself. Nicholas Hopton is a former UK ambassador to Iran and believes Oman may well continue its work behind the scenes.
14: There is a possibility, it seems, that the Iranians and the Omanis may be able to find a way forward, which would effectively, at least in theory, give them some kind of control over the traffic through the Strait of Hormuz, which wasn't there before. And the United States obviously do not want that to happen. So hence the Trump outburst.
12: More charges are on the way for shoppers as the so-called Temu tax is expected to increase. A €3 fee was introduced on goods from outside the EU in July, but that's set to jump to €5. It's reported an additional €2 handling charge will apply from November. Personal finance editor with the Irish Independent, Charlie Weston, says the exact details are still being worked on.
15: It's just suddenly going to make this stuff uneconomic. Now, you can see the economic rationale for this. The EU are saying, hold on a minute, the Chinese in particular are dumping cheap, low-value goods on us. They're probably, a lot of them are made in very poor conditions, people badly paid or whatever, but, and the EU doesn't want to be flooded with all these stuffs, but it's quite regressive.
12: And JD Weatherspoon has banned customers from playing music or taking calls on speaker. It follows complaints that the noise is driving people nuts. The chain, which has 11 pubs here, says it's asking phone users to pipe down and switch their mobiles to silent mode. And that's your news.
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11: It's Noix Newman's Kitchens, Floors, Decks and Doors.
12: Starting with soccer, FIFA have sacked a senior member of staff amid the fallout from Gianni Infantino's controversial World Cup investment plans. Chief Operating Officer Kevin Lamour publicly criticised the president of World Football's governing body, claiming the organisation's administration had been deceived over the proposals. He also accused Infantino of treating staff with contempt and intimidation. Meanwhile, there's one match tonight in the SSE Airtricity Women's Premier Division. Second-placed Shelburne host Wexford at Talca Park. Kick-off is at 7:45. The draw will take place for the quarter-finals of the Club Orange Men's FAI Cup at lunchtime. Only teams from the SSE Airtricity Men's Premier Division remain in the competition. Holders Shamrock Rovers are out after losing an extra time to St Pat's on Sunday. Elsewhere, Newcastle have completed the signing of Amar Dedic from Benfica. It's understood the fee is around €34.5 million. The Bosnia international signs a 5-year deal. And that's your sport.
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5: Dublin's weather on Sunshine 106.8.
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12: A cloudy start today with just isolated showers. Some sunny spells will develop, but it will turn cloudier through the afternoon. Highest temperatures of 17 or 18 degrees. That's the latest from the Sunshine Newsroom. We'll have more in an hour.
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0: John McLean and Crying on Sunshine 106.8, Dublin's easy place to relax at lunchtime, your mellow lunch break. For Tuesday afternoon, I'm Enda Murphy, and don't forget more mellow music tonight from 7. Mellow Moments with Sean Ashmore sitting in for Joe on Mellow Moments from 7 till late. Still to come, Righteous Brothers on the way and Anita Baker's Sweet Love.
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0: That's Anita Baker, Sweet Love on Sunshine 106.8, Dublin's easy place to relax at lunchtime, easing you through your lunch break today. It is your mellow lunch break for Tuesday afternoon. I'm Enda Murphy. And still to come, Chicago on the way next, and before two, Gladys Knight.
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That's Gladys Knight, that midnight train to Georgia on Sunshine 106.8, Dublin's easy place to relax. At lunchtime, your mellow lunch break. Back again tomorrow between 1 and 2 and Enda at sunshineradio.ie will get me. Joe Harrington is on the way, sitting in for Carol Dooley on the More Music Drive. It's next.

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10: Yeah, still pretty quiet in general on the roads around Dublin. Schools, colleges off, lots of people on holiday. And at the moment, we've no reports of any major delays. So we're going to get you right up to date now with the latest news and sport from the Sunshine Newsroom.
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13: With the latest from the Sunshine Newsroom, I'm Ruth Fitzsimon. Social media platforms are coming under pressure to clamp down on content depicting dangerous driving. It follows growing concerns about videos showing cars breaking the law and evading Gardaí. Commissioner Naman says it's in contact with TikTok over its management of this type of content, while the video sharing app, along with Instagram and Facebook's parent company Meta, say they're actively working to stop the harmful content. Fianna Fáil TD Shane Moynihan says the glorification of such behaviour on the roads needs to end.
14: Young men believe that this sort of behaviour is acceptable, and that requires, I think, a conversation for us as a society, both in terms of political discussion, but also in terms of how we engage with the likes of social media companies about why this sort of behaviour has been glorified in some instances.
13: Meanwhile, the funeral details of the 5 teenagers who died in Sunday morning's head-on collision with a family on the M9 are due to be announced today. Joe Carthy, Alex McCarthy, Camille Putowski, Jeremy O'Brien and Jack Kennedy died after they drove the wrong way on the carriageway before crashing into the other vehicle. The family in the second car, 3 sisters and a 7-year-old boy, remain in a serious condition in different hospitals today. Staff at Oberstown Children's Detention Campus have brought their protest to the doors of the Department of Children. The picket by members of Forza coincides with a 10-hour work stoppage over resourcing and safety issues. Ellen Butler is there.
15: Stormont Bowling!
16: Detention staff!
15: Stormont Bowling! Members of Force of Trade Union are making their voices heard here at the Department of Children this afternoon as they engage in a third work stoppage so far this month. They warn the campus is at capacity and it's putting both staff and young people at risk. This man has worked in Oberstown for 9 years. He says it's a challenging environment.
16: Well, I think the issue is given the risks involved, that we have the appropriate amount of qualified staff to ensure the safety of the young people and the staff who are working in such a challenging environment.
15: Niall Shanahan from Force says direct talks with Oberstown management broke down last week.
17: You know, not least in part because there was nobody representing the department in those discussions. Our members recognise very clearly that the department has a responsibility and a role here.
15: Force members have vowed to continue their action, which includes the possibility of a full withdrawal of labour for as long as it takes. Ellen Butler at the Department of Children in Dublin.
13: Keeping teachers is now as big a challenge as recruiting them, as many with transferable skills are choosing to leave the profession. The TUI says improving working conditions would help schools hold on to them. The union is also calling for pension entitlements for newly qualified teachers to be restored to pre-2013 levels. General Secretary Michael Gillespie says an ever-increasing workload is also pushing teachers out.
18: That's what a lot of them would be telling us. I met a teacher over the summer who I was trying to talk back into going to teaching, and basically said, I've got a 9-to-5 job. I miss maybe my summer holidays. When I finish my job at 5, I'm finished. No more preparation. Now, he's a practical teacher, so he also had to prepare materials for his class and whatever, but he's not going back.
13: Finally, the former Ulster Bank building on O'Connell Street could be turned into a restaurant and shops. A planning application has been lodged requesting a change of use for part of the property. It outlines internal and external modifications, including adding a new fire escape and doors. The application was received by local authority planning offices last Wednesday. That's your news for now.
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12: It's Noyx Newman's Kitchens, Floors, Decks and Doors.
13: The draw for the FAI Cup quarter-final has taken place this afternoon. There'll be a repeat of the finals in 21 and 23. St Patrick's Athletics have been drawn at home against Dublin rivals Bohemians. The Premier Division's Waterford will host Sligo Rovers. At 2024 winners Drogheda United will entertain Galway United, and Dundalk have to go away to Derry City. All ties will be played on the first weekend of next month. Shamrock Rovers has confirmed they received a significant fine after a supporter invaded the Tallaght Stadium pitch during a recent league game. A supporter entered the field of play and confronted Dundalk's Darrell Horgan after he scored in their 3-2 defeat to the Hoops. In a statement, the club also revealed they were issued with a suspended one-match closure of the south stand at the ground. The Ireland women's team have the first win of their Hockey World Cup campaign with a 3-2 win over New Zealand. They'll face tournament co-hosts Belgium in their final Pool C game on Thursday. This afternoon, the men's team are looking to get their campaign back on track. They were beaten 3-1 by the pool's top seeds Australia and face South Africa from 4 o'clock Irish time. Finally, LIV Golf has cancelled its season-ending team championship in Michigan as it prepares for a major overhaul ahead of the 2027 campaign. This week's event in Indianapolis will now bring the campaign to a close. LIV says the move will allow it to focus on plans for the future following the withdrawal of Saudi Arabia's public investment fund as its main financial backer. That's your sport for now.
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13: A cloudy afternoon with well-scattered showers and some hazy sunshine. Highs of 17 to 19 degrees. That's the latest from the Sunshine Newsroom. We'll have more in an hour.
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0: Shania Twain, you're still the one. Hello there, you're on Sunshine 106.8, Dublin's easy place to relax. It's the More Music Drive with Joe Harrington. Lovely to have you along this Tuesday afternoon. I'm going to be here over the next few hours with some great music, all the usual bits and pieces, traffic news, sport and travel, and we are going to continue with our giveaway with thanks to our friends at Bewitch Your Beauty. They're located in Swords. You can check them out on bewitchyourbeauty.ie. They've given us a treatment to give away every single day this week, and yesterday it was Lash Lift and Eyebrow Tint and Shape, and we got a huge response to that. A little later on, we're going to give you the opportunity to get in to win a facial and facial massage. I'll give you all the details a little later. For the moment, we'll take a short break. We'll come back very soon with Bruce Hornsby and the Range, The Way It Is.
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0: 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I Wonder Why.
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12: 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For Sunshine, here's Lucy Kennedy.
13: Dublin Castle, just off Dame Street, was the seat of British rule in Ireland until 1922 and is now a major Irish government complex. The majority of the castle dates back to the 18th century, though a castle has stood on the site since the days of King John, the first Lord of Ireland. In its past, it was a prison and also home to the British civil service until the Irish Free State was created. It was then home to various courts, such as the Four Courts, before it was burnt down during the Civil War. The state apartments are located there, along the Chester Beatty Library, and is currently used to host many formal government events, including state dinners. Another purpose for Dublin Castle is that all presidents are inaugurated there. Many foreign dignitaries are hosted there, and Queen Elizabeth made her famous speech at this location during a visit to this country in 2011. For Sunshine 106.8, I'm Lucy Kennedy.
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song is about self-empowerment and inner beauty, and it was a massive, massive hit all over the world for Christina Aguilera. 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And she actually won the Grammy Award for the Best Female Pop Vocal Performance. 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You're on the More Music Drive with Joe Harrington. Heading towards 3 o'clock this Tuesday afternoon, we'll have a quick check on the travel for Dublin in just a moment.

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9: Now, traffic a lot lighter than it normally would be because of people on holiday, schools and colleges closed. And at the moment, we've no reports of any major delays.
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13: With the latest from the Sunshine Newsroom, I'm Ruth Fitzsimon. Social media platforms are coming under pressure to clamp down on content depicting dangerous driving. It follows growing concerns about videos showing cars breaking the law and evading Gardaí. Kamashun Naman says it's in contact with TikTok over its management of this type of content, while the video sharing app, along with Instagram and Facebook's parent company Meta, say they're actively working to stop the harmful content. Fianna Fáil TD Shane Moynihan says the glorification of such behaviour on the roads needs to end.
14: Young men believe that this sort of behaviour is acceptable, and that requires, I think, a conversation for us as a society, both in terms of political discussion but also in terms of how we engage with the likes of social media companies about why this sort of behaviour has been glorified in some instances.
13: Meanwhile, the funeral details of the five teenagers who died in Sunday morning's head-on collision with a family on the M9 are due to be announced today. Joe Carthy, Alex McCarthy, Camille Pultowski, Jeremy O'Brien and Jack Kennedy died after they drove the wrong way on the carriageway before crashing into the other vehicle. The family in the second car, three sisters and a seven-year-old boy, remain in a serious condition in different hospitals today. Staff at Oberstown Children's Detention Campus have brought their protest to the doors of the Department of Children. The picket by members of Forza coincides with a 10-hour work stoppage over resourcing and safety issues. Ellen Butler is there.
15: Protect your staff!
16: Protect your
15: Members of Force of Trade Union are making their voices heard here at the Department of Children this afternoon as they engage in a third work stoppage so far this month. They warn the campus is at capacity and it's putting both staff and young people at risk. This man has worked in Oberstown for 9 years. He says it's a challenging environment.
16: Well, I think the issue is given the risks involved, that we have the appropriate amount of qualified staff to ensure the safety of the young people and the staff who are working in such a challenging environment.
15: Niall Shanahan from Force says direct talks with Oberstown management broke down last week.
17: You know, not least in part because there was nobody representing the department in those discussions. Our members recognise very clearly that the department has a responsibility and a role here.
15: Force members have vowed to continue their action, which includes the possibility of a full withdrawal of labour for as long as it takes. Ellen Butler at the Department of Children in Dublin.
13: Keeping teachers is now as big a challenge as recruiting them, as many with transferable skills are choosing to leave the profession. The TUI says improving working conditions would help schools hold on to them. The union is also calling for pension entitlements for newly qualified teachers to be restored to pre-2013 levels. General Secretary Michael Gillespie says an ever-increasing workload is also pushing teachers out.
18: That's what a lot of them would be telling us. I met a teacher over the summer who I was trying to talk back into going to teaching, and basically said, I've got a 9-to-5 job. I miss maybe my summer holidays. When I finish my job at 5, I'm finished. No more preparation. Now, he's a practical teacher, so he also had to prepare materials for his class and whatever, but he's not going back.
13: Finally, the former Ulster Bank building on O'Connell Street could be turned into a restaurant and shops. A planning application has been lodged requesting a change of use for part of the property. It outlines internal and external modifications, including adding a new fire escape and doors. The application was received by local authority planning offices last Wednesday. That's your news for now.
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12: It's Noyex Newman's kitchens, floors, decks and doors.
13: The draw for the FAI Cup quarter-final has taken place this afternoon. There'll be a repeat of the finals in 21 and 23. St Patrick's Athletics have been drawn at home against Dublin rivals Bohemians. The Premier Division's Waterford will host Sligo Rovers. At 2024 winners Drogheda United will entertain Galway United, and Dundalk have to go away to Derry City. All ties will be played on the first weekend of next month. Shamrock Rovers has confirmed they received a significant fine after a supporter invaded the Tallaght Stadium pitch during a recent league game. A supporter entered the field of play and confronted Dundalk's Daryl Horgan after he scored in their 3-2 defeat to the Hoops. In a statement, the club also revealed they were issued with a suspended one-match closure of the south stand at the ground. The Ireland women's team have the first win of their Hockey World Cup campaign with a 3-2 win over New Zealand. They'll face tournament co-hosts Belgium in their final Pool C game on Thursday. This afternoon, the men's team are looking to get their campaign back on track. They were beaten 3-1 by the pool's top seeds Australia and face South Africa from 4 o'clock Irish time. Finally, LIV Golf has cancelled its season-end team championship in Michigan as it prepares for a major overhaul ahead of the 2027 campaign. This week's event in Indianapolis will now bring the campaign to a close. LIV says the move will allow it to focus on plans for the future following the withdrawal of Saudi Arabia's public investment fund as its main financial backer. That's your sport for now.
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13: A cloudy afternoon with well-scattered showers and some hazy sunshine. Highs of 17 to 19 degrees. That's the latest from the Sunshine Newsroom. We'll have more in an hour.
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0: Sam Smith and Stay With Me. You're listening to Sunshine 106.8, Dublin's easy place to relax. You're on the More Music Drive with Joe Harrington. Lovely to have you along this Tuesday afternoon. We're going to have a quick look at Tuesday's diary.
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0: 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Beautiful, beautiful song, Baby, Can I Hold You? 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
4: 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Pepper's Lonely Hearts Club Band, Ona Beatles, on Album Is Fjor Sundown. 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Emilia Nigid, Nocha Kuig, Vians Gunnan, Dangerous Minds in St. Pixerland. 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

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And hello. Is it me you're looking for? 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You're on the More Music Drive with Joe Harrington. Really nice to have you along this Tuesday afternoon. In the next hour, a little treat for the ladies, because all this week we've teamed up with Bewitch Your Beauty. You can check them out. They're in Swords, or you can check them online, bewitchyourbeauty.ie. And at the moment, they are offering 10% off your first visit, and that continues until the 12th of September. What have we got for you in the next hour? Well, we have a facial and massage treatment to give away. I'll give you all the details at around 4:25. But first, we'll take a quick break and we'll check on the latest travel for Dublin.

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8: Now, most commuter routes are beginning to build at this stage. No major delays. A little bit of a problem on Santry Avenue eastbound approaching the Swords Road Junction. It's quite busy there. And the M50 northbound slow between Junction 11 Talla and Junction 9 Red Cow.
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12: With the latest from the Sunshine Newsroom, I'm Ruth Fitzsimon. The media regulator wants a full account from TikTok on how they're dealing with illegal content. Kamashu Naman is also looking for information on how the company has introduced additional measures to review content and accounts. It comes amid growing concern over young people posting dangerous driving content online and the recent death of five teenagers after a fatal crash on the M9. Technology correspondent Jess Kelly says the commission is in close contact with the Gardaí on this matter.
13: Commissioner Naman says it is seeking a full account of how TikTok is dealing with reports of illegal content and how they are applying their own community guidelines. The regulator has said it is looking for more information on whether TikTok has introduced or scaled up proactive monitoring or additional human review of content or accounts, as well as inquiring whether they have reported any relevant information or suspicion of criminal activity to An Garda Síochána. They've stated they are in close contact with Gardaí on this issue.
12: In the United States, Mark Zuckerberg is expected to give evidence in a big trial examining whether Meta's social media platforms harm children. Four U.S. states claim Facebook and Instagram were deliberately designed to keep young people hooked. Meta is rejecting that and insisting it's proud of protections the sites have introduced for teenagers. Sky's Tom Clark has some estimates on how much this could cost Zuckerberg.
14: Potential damages from such a large case involving so many states is enormous. Meta's lawyers saying it could cost them up to $1.4 trillion. There's a plaintiff in the case saying damages are more likely to be in the region of about $200 billion. You know, even for a company like Meta, that is a lot of money.
12: Fine Gael politicians are calling on the company behind a drug for Friedreich's ataxia to consider a compassionate access scheme. Representatives from the government party have met with Biogen and are appealing to the company to engage fully with the HSE on the matter. Skyclarys would cost around €280,000 per patient per year, with the Health Services Drugs Group deciding last week not to recommend its reimbursement. Fine Gael's Michael Carrigy says there are indications the cost will be lower than proposed, but an alternative option is needed in the meantime.
15: For those that can benefit, we need to be able to make it available, and that's why we made the decision to speak to Biogen. We asked them to look at putting forward a compassionate access program that would make the drug available to those who would benefit it, while the process continues to take place to do a long-term agreement.
12: Finally, industrial action at Oberstown Children's Detention Campus has escalated, with staff picketing outside the Department of Children. Forza Trade Union says a shortage of staff is putting both workers and young people at risk. Both the Department of Children and Oberstown management say it's disappointing the industrial action is continuing despite extensive engagement through local discussions and the WRC. Niall Shanahan, Media Relations Director with Forza, says they're waiting for the Department of Children to engage with them.
16: Our members recognise very clearly that the department has a responsibility and a role here to get involved and to resolve the matters in dispute. We remain open to constructive engagement, but until that happens, there is a further work stoppage planned for next Tuesday. This dispute has been running since the 25th of June.
12: And that's your news for now.
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12: To soccer first, and the draw has been made for the quarterfinals of the FAI Cup. St Pat's Athletic are drawn at home against Dublin rivals Bohemians. Sligo Rovers will travel to Waterford. 2024 winners Drogheda United will host Galway United, and Derry City are at home against Dundalk. All ties will be played on the first weekend of next month. Genoa have reportedly agreed a deal to sign Irish international Evan Ferguson on loan for the season. His parent club Brighton are to cover a portion of his salary as part of that deal. Ferguson spent last season at fellow Serie A side Roma before suffering a serious ankle injury in January. Finally to hockey, the Irish women's hockey team defeated New Zealand 3-2 today in the Hockey World Cup. Goals from Sarah Hawkshaw, Roisin Upton and Catherine Mullen secured the win. They'll face tournament co-hosts Belgium in their final Pool C game on Thursday. That's your sport for now.
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12: A mixed afternoon with hazy sunshine and cloud cover, some well-scattered showers and further rain by this evening. Highest temperatures of 17 to 19 degrees. That's the latest from the Sunshine Newsroom. We'll have more in an hour.
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0: There's Elton John, a little help from Stevie Wonder on harmonica, and I guess that's why they call it the blues. 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You're on the More Music Drive with Joe Harrington, and all this week we've teamed up with Bewitch Your Beauty. 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And Tuesday, well, it's all about relaxation with a facial and facial massage, which is designed to cleanse and refresh the skin. And of course, the massage will help you to properly switch off and unwind. So a little bit of skincare, a bit of pampering, that's what today's prize is all about. And if you'd like to win that treatment, all you need to do is WhatsApp the word Bewitch and send it off to us with your name and your details, and please include your email address, that's important, and send it off to us now, 087 188 1068. We will keep our lines open till 5 o'clock, and we wish you the best of luck.
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0: Now, traffic's quite busy on the Sean Moore Road. This is northbound between Irishtown and the Sean Moore Road roundabout as you approach the East Link. And finally, for the moment, Chapel Izzet bypass outbound. This is from the Oval to Palmerston Lights. Very busy.
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0: She is so talented. Singer, songwriter, actor, and a classically trained pianist from the age of 12. And she's picked up 17 Grammy Awards as well. That's Alicia Keys singing about the city that never sleeps, Empire State of Mind. 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

Core in this town, big, big football fan, but he got himself in a spot of bother because he liked a post which was basically criticising the really bad behaviour of Argentina players during the World Cup final, and I thought rightly so, but he got a bit of a backlash of fans saying you obviously hate Argentinians, etc., etc., which he doesn't, I'm quite sure. Like all of us, most fair-minded football fans would have thought Argentina during the World Cup final were completely out of order. Now, we are heading towards 5 o'clock, your last opportunity to get into the draw. This is with thanks to our friends at Bewitch Your Beauty. They're based in Swords and they've given us a treatment for the ladies to give away every single day. And today it's a facial and facial massage. If you want to be in with a chance to win that, you need to WhatsApp 087 188 1068 with your name, your details of where you live, etc. And of course, you must give us your email address as well. And the lines will close at 5 p.m. sharp. We'll have a winner approximately 5:20 there or thereabouts. We'll take a quick break now and we'll come back with the latest travel for Dublin.

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9: Now we start on Dublin's north side. Collins Avenue westbound, very slow from Beaumont Road Junction to the Swords Road. If you're on the south side, expect some delays on the Stillorgan Road southbound. This is from St. John of God's to Newtown Park Avenue.
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12: With the latest from the Sunshine Newsroom, I'm Ruth Fitzsimon. The media regulator wants a full account from TikTok on how they're dealing with illegal content. Kamashun Naman is also looking for information on how the company has introduced additional measures to review content and accounts. It comes amid growing concern over young people posting dangerous driving content online and the recent death of 5 teenagers after a fatal crash on the M9. Technology correspondent Jess Kelly says the commission is in close contact with the Gardaí on this matter.
13: Commission Naman says it is seeking a full account of how TikTok is dealing with reports of illegal content and how they are applying their own community guidelines. The regulator has said it is looking for more information on whether TikTok has introduced or scaled up proactive monitoring or additional human review of content or accounts, as well as inquiring whether they have reported any relevant information or suspicion of criminal activity to An Garda Síochána. They've stated they are in close contact with Gardaí on this issue.
12: In the United States, Mark Zuckerberg is expected to give evidence in a big trial examining whether Meta's social media platforms harm children. Four US states claim Facebook and Instagram were deliberately designed to keep young people hooked. Meta is rejecting that and insisting it's proud of protections the sites have introduced for teenagers. Sky's Tom Clark has some estimates on how much this could cost Zuckerberg.
14: Potential damages from such a large case involving so many states is enormous. Meta's lawyers saying it could cost them up to $1.4 trillion. There's a plaintiff in the case saying damages are more likely to be in the region of about $200 billion. You know, even for a company like Meta, that is a lot of money.
12: Fine Gael politicians are calling on the company behind a drug for Friedreich's ataxia to consider a compassionate access scheme. Representatives from the government party have met with Biogen and are appealing to the company to engage fully with the HSE on the matter. Sky Claris would cost around €280,000 per patient per year, with the Health Services Drugs Group deciding last week not to recommend its reimbursement. Fine Gael's Michael Carrigy says there are indications the cost will be lower than proposed, but an alternative option is needed in the meantime.
15: For those that can benefit, we need to be able to make it available, and that's why we made the decision to speak to Biogen. We asked them to look at putting forward a compassionate access program that would make the drug available to those who would benefit while the process continues to take place to do a long-term agreement.
12: Finally, industrial action at Oberstown Children's Detention Campus has escalated, with staff picketing outside the Department of Children. Forza Trade Union says a shortage of staff is putting both workers and young people at risk. Both the Department of Children and Oberstown Management say it's disappointing the industrial action is continuing despite extensive engagement through local discussions and the WRC. Niall Shanahan, Media Relations Director with Forza, says they're waiting for the Department of Children to engage with them.
16: Our members recognise very clearly that the department has a responsibility and a role here to get involved and to resolve the matters in dispute. We remain open to constructive engagement, but until that happens, there is a further work stoppage planned for next Tuesday. This dispute has been running since the 25th of June.
12: And that's your news for now.
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18: It's Noyex Newman's kitchens, floors, decks and doors.
12: To soccer first, and the draw has been made for the quarterfinals of the FAI Cup. St Pat's Athletic are drawn at home against Dublin rivals Bohemians. Sligo Rovers will travel to Waterford. 2024 winners Drogheda United will host Galway United, and Derry City are at home against Dundalk. All ties will be played on the first weekend of next month. Genoa have reportedly agreed a deal to sign Irish international Evan Ferguson on loan for the season. His parent club Brighton are to cover a portion of his salary as part of that deal. Ferguson spent last season at fellow Serie A side Roma before suffering a serious ankle injury in January. Finally to hockey, the Irish women's hockey team defeated New Zealand 3-2 today in the Hockey World Cup. Goals from Sarah Hawkshaw, Roisin Upton and Catherine Mullen secured the win. They'll face tournament co-hosts Belgium in their final Pool C game on Thursday. That's your sport for now.
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12: Goods bought from outside the EU will come with a new handling fee this autumn. That's on top of the €3 minimum custom charge imposed in July, as confirmed by Revenue. Onpost understands the latest charge will add €2 per package and be rolled out from November. The final details of the exact charge are part of the wider EU budget negotiations of the Irish EU presidency. The latest CSO figures on exports from January to June of this year paint a mixed picture. Exports overall were down 31% and imports increased by 12.5% in the same time period. Exports to the US fell by almost €50 billion to €79 billion compared to the same time last year, representing a drop of 65%, while exports to Britain went up by over €3 billion in the first half of the year, 42.6% compared to the first 6 months of 2025.
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12: A mixed afternoon with hazy sunshine and cloud cover, some well-scattered showers and further rain by this evening. Highest temperatures of 17 to 19 degrees. That's the latest from the Sunshine Newsroom. We'll have more in an hour.
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0: amazing voice of the late, great Whitney Houston. Beautiful song, The Greatest Love of All. We open up our music sweep with Celine Dion, Because You Love Me, which I will play very specially for Amanda Cribben, who is in Mullingar. She asked me to include her colleagues, Louise and Emma, who love listening to Sunshine in the Office, and also wanted me to put her into the competition. This is with thanks to Bewitch Your Beauty. We did that earlier on. We did put you in. And for those of you tuning in a little late, we've teamed up with bewitchyourbeauty.ie to give away some treatments every single day. And today it's a facial and facial massage. And I've literally been handed the winner. And the winner is not you, Amanda. Sorry about that. It is Hannah Mackey, who is in Donabate. Congratulations, Hannah. We will be in touch with you and tell you how you can receive your treatment. But what I will say is we're going to do this every day this week. So if you didn't win today, well, you have an opportunity to win right through until Friday. And also Bewitch Your Beauty, who are based in Swords, are offering 10% off your first visit until the 12th of September. 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You're on the More Music Drive with Joe Harrington. We'll take a little break and come back in just a moment with the latest travel news.
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0: Now, we're pretty busy on the Terenure Road East. This is outbound between Rathgar and Terenure Cross. Also, the Kylemore Road northbound is backed up between Nace Road Junction and Kylemore Park North. And finally, for the moment, if you're heading in towards the Phibsworth Road, it's very busy from North King Street Junction right through to Hart's Corner.
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0: Here's Rod Stewart. Have I told you lately? Big, big Celtic fan. Talks a lot about his extended family, which includes 8 children with 4 different women. His family also includes 6 grandchildren, with the latest arriving earlier this month. But he's quick to point out that Penny Lancaster is the love of his life. They've been together for the best part of 20 years. Rod Stewart, 81 years old, still loads and loads of energy, I have to say. You're listening to Sunshine 106.8, Dublin's easy place to relax. We'll take a little break. We'll come back in just a moment with Louis Armstrong. What a wonderful world.
1: Hurry! 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

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You're on the More Music Drive with Joe Harrington. 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
10: Now, the North Circular Road eastbound is congested. This is from the North Road Junction to Ockram Street Junction. And the Merrion Road, all around that general area, Vincent's Hospital, all very busy at the moment.
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13: With the latest from the Sunshine Newsroom, I'm Ruth Fitzsimon. The media regulator wants answers from TikTok over measures it's taking to deal with illegal content. Concern continues to grow around young people posting videos of dangerous driving. Commissioner Naman is also in close contact with Gardaí on the matter. Technology correspondent Jess Kelly outlines TikTok's plan of action.
14: According to TikTok, they are saying they're actively and proactively engaging with Commissioner Naman on this matter and will continue to keep them abreast of the measures they're taking. They are closely monitoring content related to this incident and removing videos and accounts that break their rules, and they remove content that glorifies violence or promotes crime that could harm people.
13: Meanwhile, Sinn Féin says the justice system is in crisis after another 10-hour work stoppage at Oberstown Children's Detention Campus today. Staff spent the afternoon picketing outside the Department of Children. Trade Union Forza is locked in a dispute with the management and the Department of Children over capacity and staffing constraints. Sinn Féin's justice spokesperson Matt Carthy says capacity in Oberstown and the wider prison system is contributing to a dysfunctional justice system.
15: What is happening on a weekly basis is that courts are making decisions as to whether to apply custodial sentences on the basis of whether or not there are places, whether it be in the juvenile detention unit at Oberstown or in the adult prisons. And society as a whole is paying the price for all of this, this failure.
13: In the United States, Meta is facing a potential trillion $1 billion lawsuit over allegations its sites are deliberately addictive to children. Founder Mark Zuckerberg is due to give evidence in a trial brought by four American states. Meta denies the accusation, saying it's proud of the safeguards on Facebook and Instagram. Isabel Asher Hamilton from Politico says it's a massive case.
6: These attorneys general, they're really going for the throat. They could potentially go for hundreds of billions of dollars in damages, and they might want to try and force some proper, like, ground up business changes at Meta in terms of what features it can offer to children.
13: The TUI says generous holidays aren't enough to prevent teachers emigrating or changing career. It's warning improvements to working conditions are needed, as schools say keeping teachers is as tough as recruiting them. The union claims excessive admin and paperwork is distracting from teaching and leading to burnout. TUI General Secretary Michael Gillespie says it's no surprise they're continuing to leave the profession.
16: You need that downtime because the job is so intense the rest of the time. If they were the big selling factor, then we wouldn't have a recruitment and retention crisis. We wouldn't have teachers moving to other jurisdictions that more than likely they teach less during the week and they're teaching smaller class during the week, but they don't have the same holidays.
13: Dublin City Council has removed over 220 lockboxes from the streets. The containers allow tourists to access keys for short-term letting units so they can check themselves in. However, the local authority banned them last year, with a report mentioning issues including tripping hazards and impeding footpaths. Labour housing spokesperson Conor Sheehan says the council is right to destroy them.
17: They are street clutter, in my view. They are trip hazards. They are unsightly. And in many cases, they've been attached to poles and they've been literally left to disintegrate because a lot of them wouldn't be of a high quality. They get sort of cracked, broken, a bit rusted.
13: Finally, Wetherspoons is banning customers from taking calls on speakerphone. The pub chain also says playing music or videos isn't allowed without earphones. Customer complaints about amplified conversations have increased, with many saying it's driving them nuts. The pub chain has 6 pubs in the Republic of Ireland and 3 in Northern Ireland. That's your news for now.
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13: In soccer news, there's one match tonight in the SSE Airtricity Women's Premier Division. Second place Shelburne host Wexford at Talca Park. Kickoff is at 7:45. The draw has been made for the quarterfinals of the FAI Cup. All ties will be played on the first weekend of next month. They include St Pat's Athletic at home against Dublin rivals Bohemians. Sligo Rovers will travel to Waterford. Drogheda United will host Galway United and Derry City at home against Dundalk. Shamrock Rovers have received a disciplinary sanction after a supporter invaded the pitch during their match against Dundalk earlier this month. They've been handed a suspended one-match closure of the South Stand at Tallaght Stadium, as well as a significant fine. And in hockey, the Irish women's hockey team defeated New Zealand 3-2 today in the Hockey World Cup. They'll face tournament co-hosts Belgium in their final Pool C game on Thursday. In the men's World Cup, Ireland are 4-1 up against South Africa. That's your sport for now.
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13: Goods bought from outside the EU will come with a new handling fee this autumn. That's on top of the €3 minimum custom charge imposed in July, as confirmed by Revenue. OnPost understands the latest charge will add €2 per package and be rolled out from November. The final details of the exact charge are part of the wider EU budget negotiations of the Irish EU presidency. The latest CSO figures on exports from January to June of this year paint a mixed picture. Exports overall were down 31% and imports increased by 12.5% in the same time period. Exports to the US fell by almost €50 billion to €79 billion compared to the same time last year, representing a drop of 65%, while exports to Britain went up by over €3 billion in the first half of the year, 42.6% compared to the first 6 months of 2025.
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13: A cloudy evening with patchy rain tonight and further isolated showers overnight. Lows of 12 or 13 degrees. That's the latest from the Sunshine Newsroom. We'll have more in an hour.
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0: one of those songs that never fails to deliver. It's a classic. It's the Eagles and Hotel California. 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You're on the More Music Drive with Joe Harrington. We'll take a short break and we'll have the latest travel for Dublin very soon.
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0: Now, still pretty busy in and around the city centre. Adelaide Road westbound onto Harcourt Road. There's a queue apparently between Leeson Street and Harcourt Street Junction. So beware of that.
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0: big, big favourite here at Sunshine. Kenny Rogers, Dolly Parton and Islands in the Stream. 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You're on the More Music Drive. Just a little heads up, Sean Ashmore's going to be here a little later on. He's got hours and hours of gorgeous music ready to go. Mellow Moments kicks off just after 7. We'll take a quick break. We're back with Will Young and Leave Right Now.
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Getting you in the zone for Mellow Moments with the beautiful voice of Gloria Estefan. Can't Stay Away From You. Wrapping up the More Music Drive for this Tuesday. Thank you for tuning our way and thank you for choosing Sunshine. We really do appreciate it. Sean Ashmore is on the way with Mellow Moments. Before I hand over to Sean, I'm going to do a final check on the travel for Dublin.

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16: At 7, good evening, I'm Tina Gates. Commissioner Naman's in contact with TikTok about the measures it's taking to deal with illegal content. It follows growing concern around young people posting content online depicting dangerous driving. Tech correspondent Jess Kelly says TikTok's to keep in contact with the regulator, detailing the actions it plans to take.
17: According to TikTok, they are saying they're actively and proactively engaging with Commissioner Naman on this matter and will continue to keep them abreast of the measures they're taking. They are closely monitoring content related to this incident and removing videos and accounts that break their rules, and they remove content that glorifies violence or promotes crime that could harm people.
16: Dr. Coleman Nocter, child and adolescent psychotherapist, explains why teenagers are drawn to filming themselves in dangerous situations.
18: The teenage brain doesn't really think about consequences in great moments. It's much more in the moment. And you can see that by reckless behavior. And it could be something like jumping off a pier into the water or whatever it might be. But the group think is incredibly powerful, that almost like, you know, once something like that starts, you don't want to be the one who chickens out or the one who ruins the video. It might be the other side of it. The foresight and thinking about consequences wouldn't be the strongest suit of teenage brains.
16: Sinn Féin says the justice system's in crisis after another 10-hour work stoppage at Obastown Children Detention Campus today. Staff spent the afternoon picketing outside the Department of Children as their union force clashes with management over capacity and staffing. Sinn Féin's justice spokesperson Mac Carty says capacity in Obastown and the wider prison system has a knock-on effect.
19: What is happening on a weekly basis is that courts are making decisions as to whether to apply custodial sentences on the basis of whether or not there are places, whether it be in the juvenile detention unit at Obastown or in the adult prisons. And society as a whole is paying the price for all of this this failure.
16: Farmers say the government's failing to grasp the scale of the damage caused by recent weather conditions. Agriculture Minister Martin Hayden says they'll consider supports as part of the upcoming budget following a meeting today with the Irish Farmers Association. But IFA President Francie Gorman says there's a fodder crisis and they need immediate action.
20: Coming out of the meeting today, you wouldn't have huge confidence that the Minister and the Department have grasped the seriousness of this. If they have, they need to impress on government, the Taoiseach, the Minister for Finance, Public Expenditure, that funding is going to be needed here to support farmers and the sector as a whole through this.
16: Fine Gael's urging drugs company Biogen to work with the HSE on an alternative way to make Skyclarys available to patients. The HSE Drugs Group has recommended against reimbursing the Friedreich's ataxia treatment, which costs around €280,000 per patient a year. Fine Gael has proposed a compassionate access scheme while negotiations continue. The party's Micheál Carrigy says patients need the drug now.
21: We don't want a situation where this drug is not made available. We're asking for an alternative to be put on the table for this meeting on the 25th that can make the drug available. It has happened in other countries in the negotiations that have took place with Biogen, as I say, in other parts of the EU. Why can it not be on the table here?
16: Donald Trump says no talks are planned with Iran as the US naval blockade remains in place. He claims the Strait of Hormuz is open and all mines have been cleared. The ceasefire expired yesterday. And The Guardian's David Smith says it all comes as Donald Trump's approval ratings fall.
22: Several polls have put Trump's approval rating at about 32, 33, 34% with disapproval in the mid-60s. It's a fairly miserable picture. It certainly has Republicans alarmed ahead of those midterms in November.
16: And that's your latest news update at 4 minutes past seven.
10: Good evening, I'm Stephen Doyle. Both Ireland hockey teams have won pressure pool matches today to keep their hopes of advancing at the Hockey World Cups alive. This evening, the men's team bounced back from their opening defeat to pool top seed Australia by beating South Africa 4-1 in Belgium. Sam Hyland scored the last goal of a comprehensive victory following goals from Ben Walker and a double by Lee Cole to see Ireland come from 1-0 down. They now face an enormous showdown with Spain on Thursday. Earlier, the women's team registered a first win of their campaign. Goals from Sarah Hawkshaw, Roisin Upton and Catherine Mullen helped Garrett Grundy's side to a 3-2 win over New Zealand. Next, they'll face the tournament co-host Belgium in their final Pool C match on Thursday. Rodri has completed his move from Manchester City to Barcelona in a deal worth €76.5 million. The Spain midfielder has signed a 4-year contract after helping his country win the World Cup and being named player of the tournament last month. City were keen to keep the 30-year-old, but Rodri was determined to return home and continue his career in Spain. Shelburne could go level on 35 points with women's Premier Division leaders Athlone Town with a win tonight in the SSE Electricity League. Shells haven't lost a match since late April and go into tonight's game against Wexford on the back of an impressive derby win against Bohemians. They're due to play Cork City in the FAI Cup semi-finals at the weekend, but manager Sean Russell and his squad are laser focused on tonight's game.
23: We're where we need to be right now this week. Our focus now is absolutely on Tuesday night. It's an important game for St. Tolka, and we won't look too far ahead to Saturday just yet. And I think the most important thing with these weeks and where we've been with the accumulation of games that we've had up even until now is to just take it game by game and make sure that our full focus and energy is in that. And we've done that well to this point, and we'll continue to do it that way.
10: Kickoff at Tolka Park is at 7:45. And league organisers will have to reschedule the final Dublin derby of the season in the men's Premier Division. Shamrock Rovers and Bohemians were due to meet on September 4th. However, that weekend has been allocated for FAI Cup quarterfinals, and Bows are now set to facing Patrick's Athletic in the cup that weekend. That's your news and sport update. It's 6 minutes past seven.
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1: A cloudy evening with patchy rain tonight and further isolated showers overnight. Lows of 12 or 13 degrees. That's the latest from the Sunshine Newsroom. We'll have more in an hour.
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0: 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Luther Vandross and Dance with My Father. It's Mellow Moments. How you doing? This is Sean Ashmore, checking in for Tuesday evening. If you're looking to chill and relax, well, you've come to the right place. Hang on, got Passenger and George Benson on the way.
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0: 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It's Mellow Moments for Tuesday evening. Hope you're chilled and relaxed, and certainly we have the music to help you do that. We're back in just a quick moment with Lone Star and Michael McDonald with Patti LaBelle.
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Well, on Mellow Moments for Tuesday night, there's Michael McDonald and Patti LaBelle together and On My Own. Heading for 8 o'clock, going to get you up to date with the latest from the Sunshine Newsroom, the latest news and sport. And then in the next hour, stand by. Bruno Mars, Barry White, Jimmy Ruffin and more, all on the way.

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0: Late. Good evening, I'm Tina Gates. A major trial is currently underway in California over claims that Meta deliberately engineered its Facebook and Instagram platforms to be addictive to children. Four American states are seeking billions of US dollars from the tech company, which insists it's committed to supporting young people. Mary Rhodey's 15-year-old son Riley killed himself after being targeted by a scammer on Facebook Messenger.
1: This criminal was allowed to find him, lure him, and trick him. For years, I've watched lobbying win over legislation. It's still cheaper to buy off politicians than to build safety into these platforms.
0: Russians have withdrawn billions of dollars from their bank accounts amid fears deposits could be seized to fund the war effort. It comes as Britain says it won't be put off supporting Ukraine after threats from Moscow. The Kremlin says there will be consequences for British-built drones being used by Kyiv for attacks deep inside Russia. Former presidential advisor to Vladimir Putin, Sergei Markov, says it will backfire.
2: What I know for sure, that the fact that that Great Britain made another step to escalation, and the conflict between two nuclear powers, if you go to more and more to escalation, sometime will come to the nuclear war.
0: The media regulator has contacted TikTok over illegal online content. Commissioner Mann's demanding to know what additional measures are being taken to deal with the issue. It's over concerns surrounding young people posting dangerous driving content. According to the company, it's proactively engaging with the regulator, monitoring content relating to the latest incident, and removing videos and accounts breaking its rules. Technology correspondent Jess Kelly's been outlining the role Commissioner Mann has to play in regulation.
3: Commissioner Mann now has responsibility for online safety oversight and enforcement in a range of circumstances. The regulator has repeatedly said the era of self-regulation is ending and that platforms can face significant sanctions for failing to meet obligations under Irish and EU law.
0: The Association of Garda Sergeants and Inspectors is welcoming commitments to introduce pursuit programmes for Gardaí to help tackle the issue of dangerous driving. Association President Declan Higgins says a lack of training has had a chilling effect on Gardaí's ability to do their jobs.
4: This has a huge effect towards morale within a Garda Síochána. And the lack of training for those members and the lack of support and the lack of backing from both government and from Garda management for these Gardaí outdoing their job is of serious concern.
0: Farmers say the government's failing to grasp the scale of the damage caused by recent weather conditions. Agriculture Minister Martin Hayden says they'll consider supports as part of the upcoming budget following a meeting today with the Irish Farmers Association. But IFA President Francie Gorman says there's a fodder crisis and they need immediate action.
5: Coming out of the meeting today, you wouldn't have huge confidence that the minister and the department have grasped the seriousness of this. If they have, they need to impress on government, the Taoiseach, the Minister for Finance, Public Expenditure, that funding is going to be needed here to support farmers and the sector as a whole through this.
0: Fine Gael is urging drugs company Biogen to work with the HSE to make Skyclarys available to patients. The HSE Drugs Group has recommended against reimbursing the Friedreich's ataxia treatment, which costs around €280,000 per patient per year. Fine Gael has proposed a compassionate access scheme while current negotiations continue. The party's Micheál Carraghy says patients need the drug now.
6: We're asking for an alternative to be put on the table for this meeting on the 25th that can make the drug available. It has happened in other countries, in other parts of the EU. Why can it not be on the table here?
0: And that's your latest news update at 4 minutes past eight.
7: And in sport, there's one match tonight in the SSE Airtricity Women's Premier Division. Second place Shelburne host Wexford at Tulke Park. Manager Sean Russell wants his team to take the next few weeks game by game as they fight for the title.
8: I think the most important thing with these weeks and where we've been with the accumulation of games that we've had up even until now is to just take it game by game and make sure that our full focus and energy is in that. And we've done that well to this point and we'll continue to do it that way.
7: That match has just kicked off in the last few minutes. The draw has been made for the quarterfinals of the Men's FAI Cup. St Patrick's Athletic have been drawn at home against Dublin rivals Bohemians. Sligo Rovers will travel to Waterford. 2024 winners Drogheda United will host Galway United. And Derry City are at home against Dundalk. All ties will be played on the first weekend of next month. Rodri has completed his move from Manchester City to Barcelona in a deal worth more than £65 million. The Spanish international midfielder has signed a four-year contract after helping his country win the World Cup. City were keen to keep the 30-year-old, but Rodri was determined to return home and continue his career in Spain. And finally, it's been a successful day for Irish hockey. Both the men's and women's hockey World Cups are being held in Belgium and the Netherlands. The Irish women's hockey team defeated New Zealand 3-2 today at the Belfast Hockey Arena this morning. Goals from Sarah Hawkshaw, Roisin Upton and Catherine Mullen secured their win. They'll face tournament co-hosts Belgium in their final Pool C game on Thursday. While in the Men's World Cup, Ireland bet South Africa 4-1 this afternoon. It was 1-1 heading into the final quarter of the game, but three goals in 10 minutes gave Ireland the win and helped their goal difference along the way too. Ireland now face Spain on Thursday as they aim to finish in the top two of their group. That's your news and sport. I'm Eve Conway. It's 6 minutes past eight.
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11: A cloudy evening with patchy rain tonight and further isolated showers overnight, lows of 12 or 13 degrees. That's the latest from the Sunshine Newsroom. We'll have more in an hour.
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I never take anything for granted. 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

0: Easy place to relax. Mellow Moments, we do it every evening from 7. This is Sean Ashmore for Joe Harrington this week, playing Jimmy Ruffin there. And what becomes of the brokenhearted? Chilling and relaxing, that's what we're all about. And we've got John Lennon and John Legend on the way next.
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0: 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There's John Legend and All of Me. It's Mellow Moments into the small hours, and we're back after a quick break with Adele and Mariah Carey.
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We're on Mellow Moments for Tuesday night. There's Bob Marley and Three Little Birds. Heading for the latest from the Sunshine Newsroom. Going to get you up to date with news and sport at 9 in just a moment. And then in the next hour, Pizza Tira, Natalie Cole and more. They're all on the way. News and sport at 9 is next.

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9: At 9, good evening, I'm Tina Gates. Opening statements are underway in a trial which could cost Mark Zuckerberg more than $1 trillion. 4 American states are accusing Facebook and Instagram of deliberately making their sites addictive to children. Their parent company Meta denies this, insisting it has safeguards in place. Isabel Asher-Hamilton, editor at Politico, says the potential payout could be massive.
10: This number has been thrown out, which is $1.4 trillion, and Meta put that out. But actually, the attorneys general have pushed back on that, said this is a number that Meta's just putting out there. And Meta's statements on the trial kind of focus on the idea that the states are after a payout. That being said, I still think the amount of money that, you know, could result from the AGs winning this court case would still be astronomical.
9: The media regulator has contacted TikTok over illegal online content. Commissioner Mann is demanding to know what additional measures are being taken to deal with the issue. It's over concerns surrounding young people posting dangerous driving content. According to the company, it's proactively engaging with the regulator, monitoring content relating to the latest incident and removing videos and accounts breaking its rules. Technology correspondent Jess Kelly's been outlining the role that Commissioner Mann has to play in regulation.
11: Commissioner Mann now has responsibility for online safety oversight and enforcement in a range of circumstances. The regulator has repeatedly said the era of self-regulation is ending and that platforms can face significant sanctions.
9: 2 men have been seriously injured in a crash in County Donegal. Emergency services were called to the scene of a 2-vehicle collision on the N13 between Bridge End and Manor Cunningham Burt around 5:30 this evening. Both drivers, a 19-year-old and a man in his 20s, have been brought to Letterkenny University Hospital. The road remains closed for examination and Gardaí and Bunchrana are looking for witnesses. Russians have withdrawn billions of dollars from their bank accounts amid fears deposits could be seized to fund the war effort. It comes as Britain says it won't be put off supporting Ukraine after threats from Moscow. The Kremlin says there will be consequences for British-built drones being used by Kyiv for attacks deep inside Russia. Former presidential advisor to Vladimir Putin, Sergei Markov, says Britain's approach will backfire.
12: What I know for sure, that the fact that that Great Britain made another step to escalation, and the conflict between two nuclear powers, if you go to more and more to escalation, sometime will come to the nuclear war.
9: Donald Trump has posted conflicting messages about Iran. The US president also says the Strait of Hormuz is operating while the naval blockade continues. The Guardian's David Smith says his claim that the Strait is now US territory has drawn queries about his mental health.
13: Trump critics have naturally denounced it as outrageous and meaningless and kind of fantasy. And I think some really worry about Trump's mental stability at this stage, given that he also threatened to bomb Oman, a US ally.
9: A leading economist says fuel excise duties should be restored while protecting lower income households. The government's under pressure to delay the move as oil prices remain high. Trinity College's John Fitzgerald says more should have been done to encourage electric vehicle uptake.
14: Anybody in the last 5 years who's bought a fossil fuel car, they've made their own bed and they've got to lie in it. If they'd bought an EV, they would have saved money until now and they'd be saving a load of money into the future.
9: The second and final night of the Rose of Tralee is underway in County Kerry. 32 roses from around the world have been taking part in this year's festival, with remaining contestants appearing on stage tonight. The 2026 Rose of Tralee is to be crowned later this evening. And that's your latest news update at 4 minutes past nine.
11: And in sport, there's one match tonight in the SSC Electricity Women's Premier Division. Second place Shelburne host Wexford at Tulke Park. Manager Sean Russell wants his team to take the next few weeks game by game as they fight for the title.
15: I think the most important thing with these weeks and where we've been with the accumulation of games that we've had up even until now is to just take it game by game and make sure that our full focus and energy is in that. And we've done that well to this point, and we'll continue to do it that way.
11: At half time, Shells were 1-0 up via a first half penalty from Isabella Facchini. Premier League Chief Executive Richard Masters believes that FIFA pressed the self-destruct button with Gianni Infantino's controversial World Cup investment plans. The plan to sell stakes in FIFA competitions to private equity was eventually abandoned after fierce opposition. Masters has backed the English FA's decision to withdraw support for the president and says football now needs a leader capable of uniting the game.
16: We obviously support the FA's position on Gianni, which is withdraw their support for him. And I think that's the right decision. We support it.
17: So you believe there should be a new FIFA president?
16: Yeah, I do. And world football needs a strong FIFA making good, strong decisions. And I think this was a significant own goal.
11: Rodri has completed his move from Manchester City to Barcelona in a deal worth more than £65 million. The Spanish international midfielder has signed a 4-year contract after helping his country win the World Cup. City were keen to keep the 30-year-old, but Rodri was determined to return home and continue his career in Spain. And finally, it's been a successful day for Irish hockey. The Irish women's hockey team defeated New Zealand 3-2 today in their World Cup match. They'll face tournament co-host Belgium in their final Pool C game on Thursday. In the men's World Cup, Ireland bet South Africa 4-1. It was 1-1 heading into the final quarter of the game, but 3 goals in 10 minutes gave Ireland the win and helped their goal difference too along the way. Ireland now face Spain on Thursday as they aim to finish in the top two of their group. That's your news and sport. I'm Eve Conway. It's 6 minutes past nine.
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18: A cloudy evening with patchy rain tonight and further isolated showers overnight. Lows of 12 or 13 degrees. That's the latest from the Sunshine Newsroom. We'll have more in an hour.
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0: 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By the way, getting ready for the 10 at 10, as usual, on the way after the 10 o'clock news. We're lining up the songs, and if there's something you'd like to us to include, well, do let us know. You can email us right now. It's onair@sunshineradio.ie.
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0: A moment for Tuesday evening, playing Denise Williams and Free. 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

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We're on Mellow Moments for Tuesday night. There's Tracy Chapman and Fast Car. Heading for the latest from the Sunshine Newsroom now at 10. Going to get you up to date with news and sport. And then we are all set for tonight's 10 at 10. It's on the way after news, next, here on Sunshine.

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11: At 10, good evening, I'm Tina Gates. Three people have died after getting into difficulty in the sea off England's south coast. A fourth person who was pulled from the water is fighting for her life. A major search operation was put in place this afternoon at Shoreham in West Sussex. Chief Superintendent James Collis of Sussex Police says they're all from the same family.
12: Three people, a man, a woman and a teenage girl, were sadly confirmed deceased. A younger girl has been taken to hospital and is in critical condition. We can confirm all four people were from the same family.
11: Opening statements are underway in a trial which could cost Mark Zuckerberg more than $1 trillion. Four American states are accusing Facebook and Instagram of deliberately making their sites addictive to children, which parent company Meta denies. Isabel Asher-Hamilton, editor at Politico, says the potential payout could be massive.
13: This number has been thrown out, which is $1.4 trillion, and Meta put that out. But actually, the attorneys general have pushed back on that, said this is a number that Meta's just putting out there. And Meta's statements on the trial kind of focus on the idea that the states are after a payout. That being said, I still think the amount of money that, you know, could result from the AGs winning this court case would still be astronomical.
11: TikTok says it's proactively engaging with Commissioner Naman over content depicting dangerous driving and illegal activity on its platform. It comes as the media regulator confirms it's in contact with the firm and looking for information on additional measures it's taking. Technology correspondent Jess Kelly says there's an existing code in place regarding harmful content.
14: In Ireland, we have the Online Safety Code, which does not simply require platforms to react after harmful content appears, but to put systems in place to prevent, restrict, report and remove harmful content, particularly where children are concerned. There are also obligations under the EU Digital Services Act, which can require platforms to act when notified of illegal material.
11: Two men have been seriously injured in a crash in County Donegal. Emergency services were called to the scene of a two-vehicle collision on the N13 between Bridge End and Manor Cunningham Burt around 5:30 this evening. Both drivers, a 19-year-old and a man in his 20s, have been brought to Letterkenny University Hospital. Britain says it won't be put off supporting Ukraine after threats from Moscow. The Kremlin says there will be consequences for British-built drones being used by Kyiv for attacks deep inside Russia. Former presidential adviser to Vladimir Putin, Sergei Markov, says Britain's approach will backfire.
15: What I know for sure, that the fact that that Great Britain made another step to escalation. And the conflict between two nuclear powers, if you go to more and more to escalation, sometime will come to the nuclear war.
11: Donald Trump has posted conflicting messages about Iran. The US president also says the Strait of Hormuz is operating while the naval blockade continues. The Guardian's David Smith says his claim that the Strait is now US territory has drawn queries about his mental health.
16: Trump critics have naturally denounced it as outrageous and meaningless and kind of fantasy. And I think some really worry about Trump's mental stability at this stage, given that he also threatened to bomb Oman, a US ally.
11: OpenAI is slowing development of its next generation of artificial intelligence systems after one of its agents hacked another company during a security test. The ChatGPT maker says the autonomous system broke into Hugging Face while trying to complete a cybersecurity task. OpenAI has paused some testing and training while it strengthens safeguards and changes how its models are monitored. And that's your latest news update at 4 minutes past 10.
14: And in sport, Shelburne are now level on points with Athlone Town at the top of the Women's Premier Division. They defeated Wexford 1-0 tonight at Tulka Park via a first-half penalty from Isabella Flacchini. Shells remain behind defending champions Athlone on goal difference and have also played two games more. Premier League Chief Executive Richard Masters believes that FIFA pressed the self-destruct button with Gianni Infantino's controversial World Cup investment plans. The plan to sell stakes in FIFA competitions to private equity was eventually abandoned after fierce opposition. Masters has backed the English FA's decision to withdraw support for the president and says football now needs a leader capable of uniting the game.
17: We obviously support the FA's position on Gianni, which is withdraw their support for him. And I think that's the right decision. We support it.
18: So you believe there should be a new FIFA president?
17: Yeah, I do. And world football needs a strong FIFA making good, strong decisions. And I think this was a significant own goal.
14: Rodri has completed his move from Manchester City to Barcelona in a deal worth more than €76 million. The Spanish international midfielder has signed a 4-year contract after helping his country win the World Cup. City were keen to keep the 30-year-old, but Rodri was determined to return home and continue his career in Spain. And finally, it's been a successful day for Irish hockey. The Irish women's hockey team defeated New Zealand 3-2 today in their World Cup match. They'll face tournament co-host Belgium in their final Pool C game on Thursday. In the men's World Cup, Ireland bet South Africa 4-1. It was 1-1 heading into the final quarter of the game, but 3 goals in 10 minutes gave Ireland the win and helped their goal difference too. Ireland now face Spain on Thursday as they aim to finish in the top two of their group. Finishing second would mean entering into a pool with the winners of Pool B and C and the runners-up in Pool B. The top two of that pool will automatically qualify for the semi-finals. That's your news and sport. I'm Eve Conway. It's 6 minutes past the hour.
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20: A cloudy evening with patchy rain tonight and further isolated showers overnight. Lows of 12 or 13 degrees. That's the latest from the Sunshine Newsroom. We'll have more in an hour.
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0: It's Sunshine, 106.8, Dublin's easy place to relax. And there you have it for Tuesday evening, the 10 at 10 with Stylistics. You make me feel brand new. Wrapping it up. Of course, we'll have another 10 at 10, same time, same place, tomorrow evening, just after the 10 o'clock news. And stand by, I got my Shania Twain and Champagne on the way next.
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Bring Shania Twain and You've Got Away. We're heading for news at 11, news and sport from the Sunshine Newsroom, coming up in just a moment. And then in the next hour, keep it here. More great music coming your way. Got Alicia Keys, Aretha Franklin, some Carly Simon and more. It's all on the way after news.

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9: At 11, good evening, I'm Tina Gates. Three members of the same family have died after getting into trouble in the sea off England's south coast. The bodies of a man, woman and teenage girl were pulled from the water at Shoreham in West Sussex after a major search operation was put in place this afternoon. A younger girl's in critical condition in hospital. Chief Superintendent James Collis is from Sussex Police.
10: I know this incident will have had a profound effect on the community and inquiries are ongoing to understand the full details. At this point, we believe all four entered the water from the land for a swim and sadly got into difficulty.
9: Meta has gone on trial in the US, accused of deliberately making Facebook and Instagram addictive to children. Four states are seeking billions of dollars in damages over alleged harm to young people. Meta denies that, saying it's proud of its record protecting teenagers. Laurie Schott lost her teenage daughter Annalie to suicide and today read one of her daughter's last journal entries outside the court in California.
11: I was sitting on my bathroom floor telling myself how much I hate myself. I look at other girls' profiles and it makes me feel worse. Nobody will love somebody as ugly and as broken as me.
9: TikTok says it's proactively engaging with Kamashun Naman over content depicting dangerous driving and illegal activity on its platform. It comes as the media regulator confirms it's in contact with the firm and looking for information on additional measures it's taking. Technology correspondent Jess Kelly says there are existing codes in place regarding harmful content.
12: In Ireland, we have the Online Safety Code, which does not simply require platforms to react after harmful content appears, but to put systems in place to prevent, restrict, report and remove harmful content, particularly where children are concerned. There are also obligations under the EU Digital Services Act, which can require platforms to act when notified of illegal material.
9: Two men have been seriously injured in a crash in County Donegal. Emergency services were called to the scene of a two-vehicle collision on the N13 between Bridgend and Manor Cunningham Burt around 5:30 this evening. Both drivers, a 19-year-old and a man in his 20s, have been brought to Letterkenny University Hospital. The Irish Farmers Association says the Agriculture Minister is failing to grasp the severity of the dry weather impact on farms. Research by Chagask, presented to Martin Hayden today, shows 39% of farmers are facing a fodder deficit of 10% or more this winter. Following the meeting today, the Minister has announced the government will consider fodder crisis supports as part of the upcoming budget. But IFA President Francie Gorman says the response needs to be immediate.
13: It's way too far away, and I think it outlines the fact that the Minister hasn't grasped the seriousness of this situation. And we've looked for the Fodder and Food Security Committee to convene more than 10 days ago, and we're now told today that they will convene at some stage in the near future, but no date set for the meeting.
9: Mike Nesbitt has resigned as Health Minister in Northern Ireland after clashing with a UUP leader, John Burrows, over the withdrawal of emergency general surgery services from Causeway Hospital. He served twice as leader of the party, first from 2012 until 2017 and again from 2024 until earlier this year when Mr. Burrows took up the role. SDLP leader of the opposition, Matthew O'Toole, says the resignation underlines the need for a more serious and responsible approach to government in Northern Ireland. The US president says there are no talks ongoing or planned with Iran the day after a so-called ceasefire between the two countries expired. Donald Trump has claimed the Strait of Hormuz as a new US territory and says it's open and operating. And that's your latest news update at 4 minutes past 11.
14: And in sport, Shelburne are now level on points with Athlone Town at the top of the women's Premier Division. They defeated Wexford 1-0 tonight at Tulke Park via a first-half penalty from Isabella Flacchini. Shells remain behind defending champions Athlone on goal difference and have also played two games more. Premier League Chief Executive Richard Masters believes that FIFA pressed the self-destruct button with Gianni Infantino's controversial World Cup investment plans. The plan to sell stakes in FIFA competitions to private equity was eventually abandoned after fierce opposition. Masters has backed the English FA's decision to withdraw support for the president and says football now needs a leader capable of uniting the game.
15: We obviously support the FA's position on Gianni, which is withdraw their support for him. And I think that's the right decision. We support it.
16: So you believe there should be a new FIFA president?
15: Yeah, I do. And world football needs a strong FIFA making good, strong decisions. And I think this was a significant own goal.
14: Rodri has completed his move from Manchester City to Barcelona in a deal worth more than €76 million. The Spanish international midfielder has signed a 4-year contract after helping his country win the World Cup. City were keen to keep the 30-year-old, but Rodri was determined to return home and continue his career in Spain. And finally, it's been a successful day for Irish hockey. The Irish women's hockey team defeated New Zealand 3-2 today in their World Cup match. They'll face tournament co-hosts Belgium in their final Pool C game on Thursday. In the Men's World Cup, Ireland beat South Africa 4-1. It was 1-1 heading into the final quarter of the game, but 3 goals in 10 minutes gave Ireland the win and helped their goal difference too. Ireland now face Spain on Thursday as they aim to finish in the top two of their group. Finishing second would mean entering into a pool with the winners of Pool B and C and the runners-up in Pool B. The top two of that pool will automatically qualify for the semi-finals. That's your news and sport. I'm Eve Conway. It's 6 minutes past the hour.
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18: A cloudy evening with patchy rain tonight and further isolated showers overnight. Lows of 12 or 13 degrees. That's the latest from the Sunshine Newsroom. We'll have more in an hour.
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0: Sunshine, 106.8, Dublin's easy place to relax. When Richie, three times a lady. This is Sean Ashmore in for Joe Harrington this week on Mellow Moments. Stay right where you are. We've plenty more where that came from. Got the Coors and James Taylor in just a moment.
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With James Taylor, Fire and Rain, wrapping up this hour. We're heading for midnight. Midnight news and sport here on Sunshine in just a moment. Get you up to date. And after that, more great music coming your way. Patrick Swayze, got some Stevie Wonder. It's all coming up after midnight here on Sunshine.

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10: At midnight, good evening, I'm Tina Gates. Meta has gone on trial in the US, accused of deliberately making Facebook and Instagram addictive to children. Four states are seeking billions of dollars in damages over alleged harm to young people. Meta denies it, saying it's proud of its record protecting teenagers. Laurie Schott lost her teenage daughter Anna Lee to suicide, and today she read one of her daughter's last journal entries outside the court in California.
11: I was sitting on my bathroom floor telling myself how much I hate myself. I look at other girls' profiles and it makes me feel worse. Nobody will love somebody as ugly and as broken as me.
10: TikTok says it's proactively engaging with Kamishoon Naman over content depicting dangerous driving and illegal activity on its platform. It comes as the media regulator confirms it's in contact with the firm and looking for information on additional measures it's taking. Technology correspondent Jess Kelly says there are existing codes in place regarding harmful content.
12: In Ireland, we have the Online Safety Code, which does not simply require platforms to react after harmful content appears, but to put systems in place to prevent, restrict, report and remove harmful content, particularly where children are concerned. There are also obligations under the EU Digital Services Act, which can require platforms to act when notified of illegal material.
10: Two men have been seriously injured in a crash in County Donegal. Emergency services were called to the scene of a two-vehicle collision on the N13 between Bridgend and Manor Cunningham Burt at around 5:30 this evening. Both drivers, a 19-year-old and a man in his 20s, have been brought to Letterkenny University Hospital. Three members of the same family have died after getting into trouble in the sea off England's south coast. The bodies of a man, woman and teenage girl were pulled from the water at Shoreham in West Sussex after a major search operation was put in place this afternoon. A younger girl's in critical condition in hospital. Chief Superintendent James Collis is from Sussex Police.
13: I know this incident will have had a profound effect on the community and inquiries are ongoing to understand the full details. At this point, we believe all four entered the water from the land for a swim and sadly got into difficulty.
10: Mike Nesbitt has resigned as Northern Ireland Health Minister after a row with UUP leader John Burrows over emergency surgery at Causeway Hospital. SDLP leader Matthew O'Toole says the resignation highlights the need for more serious and responsible government at Stormont. The Irish Farmers Association says the Agriculture Minister is failing to grasp the severity of the dry weather impact on farms. Following a meeting today with the IFA, Minister Martin Hayden announced the government will consider the fodder crisis support as part of the upcoming budget, but IFA President Francie Gorman says the response needs to be immediate.
14: It's way, way too far away, and I think it outlines the fact that the Minister hasn't grasped the seriousness of this situation. And we've looked for the Fodder and Food Security Committee to convene more than 10 days ago, and we're now told today that they will convene at some stage in the near future, but no date set for the meeting.
10: And the wait is over in Tralee, where this year's Rose has just been announced. 32 roses from around the world took part across two nights of televised selections at the Kerry Sports Academy. And this was the moment the 2026 Rose of Tralee was revealed.
15: And the winner of the Rose of Tralee International Festival 2026 is...
16: Presenting Westmead!
10: And that's your latest news update at 4 minutes past midnight.
17: And in sport, Shelburne are now level on points with Athlone Town at the top of the Women's Premier Division. They defeated Wexford 1-0 tonight at Tulka Park via a first-half penalty from Isabella Flacchini. Shells remain behind defending champions Athlone on goal difference and have also played two games more. Premier League Chief Executive Richard Masters believes that FIFA pressed the self-destruct button with Gianni Infantino's controversial World Cup investment plans. The plan to sell stakes in FIFA competitions to private equity was eventually abandoned after fierce opposition. Masters has backed the English FA's decision to withdraw support for the president and says football now needs a leader capable of uniting the game.
18: We obviously support the FA's position on Gianni, which is withdraw their support for him. And I think that's the right decision. We support it.
19: So you believe there should be a new FIFA president?
18: Yeah, I do. And world football needs a strong FIFA making good, strong decisions. And I think this was a significant own goal.
17: Rodri has completed his move from Manchester City to Barcelona in a deal worth more than €76 million. The Spanish international midfielder has signed a four-year contract after helping his country win the World Cup. City were keen to keep the 30-year-old, but Rodri was determined to return home and continue his career in Spain. And finally, it's been a successful day for Irish hockey. The Irish women's hockey team defeated New Zealand 3-2 today in their World Cup match. They'll face tournament co-hosts Belgium in their final Pool C game on Thursday. In the men's World Cup, Ireland bet South Africa 4-1. It was 1-1 heading into the final quarter of the game, but three goals in 10 minutes gave Ireland the win and helped their goal difference too. Ireland now face Spain on Thursday as they aim to finish in the top two of their group. Finishing second would mean entering into a pool with the winners of Pool B and C and the runners-up in Pool B. The top two of that pool will automatically qualify for the semi-finals. That's your news and sport. I'm Eve Conway. It's 6 minutes past the hour.
8: Dublin's weather on Sunshine 106.8.
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21: A cloudy evening with patchy rain tonight and further isolated showers overnight. Lows of 12 or 13 degrees. That's the latest from the Sunshine Newsroom. We'll have more in an hour.
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Better love next time on Mellow Moments. Heading for 1 o'clock, and Mellow Moments continues after one. More great music coming your way. Got the Eagles, Elton John, Jennifer Warnes, and more all on the way in just a couple of moments. Keep it right here.

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